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And once again, we have some retro R&B music lined up for you. Starting up us tonight is our staple singers doing Let's Do It Again.

Just heard the Staple Singers with Let's Do It Again, followed by the Miracles with Ooh Baby Baby, and the Commodores with Say Yeah. Here now is Tracy Chapman with The Promise.

You listen to Retro Army Music here on The Love Zone with yours truly, CJ Cool Jazz Jackson. It was Tracy Chapman doing The Promise, followed by Babyface with When Can I See You, and Tina Marie with Ooh La La. Here now are the Isley Brothers with Ain't I Be Good To You.

We just heard the Isley Brothers doing Ain't I Been Good to You, followed by Al Green with For the Good Times. Next up is Al Jarreau with Distracted.

You've been listening to Retro Army Music here on The Love Zone with yours truly, CJ Cool Jazz Jackson. Just heard Al Jarreau doing Distracted, followed by The Emotions with Flowers, and Tavares doing More Than a Woman. With that, we come to the end of the program. Do hope you enjoy the music, and feel free to join me again next Sunday for more music on The Love Zone. We'll leave with a final selection coming from the Jones Girls, and this one is called Who Can I Turn To? This is CJ Cool Jazz Jackson. Wish you good night. Bye.

We just heard Adele doing Hello, followed by Luther Vandross with Any Love, and Bob James with Winding Down. Here is Alicia Dixon with Breathe Slow.

You're listening to soothing, relaxing music here on the Seduction Suite with yours truly, CJ Cool Jazz Jackson. We just heard Alicia Dixon with Breathe Slow, followed by Barry White, It's Ecstasy When You Lay Down Next to Me, and Boney James with Touch. Here now is Lisa Keys with You Don't Know My Name.

My manager be tripping and stuff, talking about we gotta use water, but I always use some milk and cream for you, cause I think you're kinda sweet. Anyway, you always got on some fly blue suit, and your cufflinks are shining all bright. So what you do?

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Continue now with Amory and one called Falling.

You've been listening to soothing, relaxing music here on The Seduction Suite with yours truly, CJ Cool Jazz Jackson. We just heard Amory doing Falling, followed by Cool and the Gang with Joanna. And with that, we come to the end of the program. Do hope you join the music. 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Leave you the final selection come from Bradley Layton. This one is called Make It With You. This is CJ Cool Jazz Jackson. Wish you good night. Bye.

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care what anyone says. 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
1: Yes, God is good. Yes, man, yes, he is good. Yeah, and just want to thank you so much for doing it, yeah?

now we're the same. Took me from the... Good night, good morning, good day, good evening, good afternoon to you, wherever you are, whatever you're doing, however you listen, with whomever, on whichever continent, crater, crack, crease, crevice, or corner of the earth you are. It's good to have you with us this morning here on Malcolm Live, 98.1 Hot FM, coming to you from Homestretch Avenue, NCN Studios. It is the final Monday in this month of September. It is Monday, September 28th. 2026. Remember, the month ends on Wednesday. My name is Malcolm Ferrer, in studio with my brother Selector Madans. We'll be here with you until, God willing, around 9 hours. Certainly hope you had a great weekend. You got in some work, you got some rest, refreshed, re-energized, and ready for today's and this week's activities.

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0: 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Yeah, he's right here in the background.

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This is a story, ladies and gentlemen, about two lovely white women traveling all the way to Africa, Africa, Africa, found themselves deep in the heart of the Baluba in the Congo. In the hands of my big brother, Umba. Had it been

For all the fresh roses, visit Nisha's Flowerland. They're at 78 Church Street, Nisha's Flowerland time. 6:30, 6:30. You know, yeah, we lost Sparrow over the weekend. May his soul rest in peace.

the operative word yet. I wonder if he did before he died. Well, if you've had chicken, you've had white meat. Yeah, chicken is known as white meat.

0: Yeah, when I was a youth man, like I could actually like picture, should use AI and do actual video of it, you know what I mean?
1: Yeah.
0: Yeah. Wait a white meat. Wait a white meat.
2: Never eat a white meat.
0: The part that had my young brain conforming that they were cannibals in this world, you know, it's when Sparrow say he eats it raw. And Mr. Michael Fung allowed me the opportunity to interview Sparrow once on the telephone. He was in Trinidad. He was coming for a show to Guyana. You know, and he spoke about when he come out as a youth man doing Calypso in Trinidad. He came to Guyana and spent like 6 months. Went Mackenzie, went Burbies, and Essequibo. And he said Guyana allowed him to hone his skills. And then he went back to Trinidad and won the Monarch for the first time right away. So he had his training here in Guyana. That's what he told me.

Trinidad and Tobago Calypso fraternity mourns the loss of one of its most celebrated figures, Slinger Francisco, the legendary performer known worldwide as the Mighty Sparrow. Sparrow died peacefully in New York at the age of 91, according to a statement released by his family. They said the Calypsonian succumbed to a brief illness and was surrounded by loved ones in his final moments. May his soul rest in peace. President Ali sets out a four-year vision for a more connected and prosperous Guyana. It's the weekend. We have a bit more news. Takes a bit more time to put it all together. President Dr. Irfan Ali said his priority for the next 4 years is to build on the foundations laid during his first 6 years in office, bringing communities closer together while pursuing projects intended to transform Guyana's economy. He had a sit-down with a journalist, Fariza Hanif, on Sunday. President Ali reflected on his tenure. He pointed to the fulfillment of his administration's 2020 and 2025 election manifestos, major infrastructural development, expanded housing, and the creation of new centers of economic opportunity as key elements of the progress achieved. He said the next 4 years will focus on building on that foundation while bringing greater unity among citizens, families, and communities. The president pointed to the new Jack Deo Bridge as one of the visible infrastructure developments during his tenure. The head of state also highlighted the Model Village Initiative as part of a broader approach to expand access, opportunity, and improved living conditions in communities. He said his own experiences growing up in rural Guyana, including limited access to sporting facilities and other opportunities available in Georgetown, helped shape his understanding of inequality and the importance of creating opportunities across communities. Using Diamond as an example, the president recalled how investment helped attract financial institutions and major industries, changing the character and economic potential of the community. His work on the Secondary Towns Improvement Project, he said, further shaped his views on how investment could help rural communities develop into centers of economic opportunity. And I tell you, man, you know, get up and go. He says he has plans for a specialized STEM school involving ExxonMobil as a central component of the next phase of national transformation, identifying human resource development. Yeah, man. Lots of work. Make sure you're eating on time, Prezi. And you're having enough rest. MV Barima tragedy must inform a stronger culture of safety, infrastructure, leadership, and responsibility. President Ali also explained. He said that the next 6 months are critical for GPL as major maintenance looms. Oh, wow. He's identified the next 6 months as a critical period for Guyana's electricity system, as generating units will have to be taken out of operation for mandatory maintenance and overhaul, even as the country confronts an estimated $800 million investment requirement to strengthen its transmission and distribution network over the next 5 years. The new four-lane Wisma Mackenzie Bridge to open within weeks, President Ali has declared. Awesome. Well, the bridge is going to replace a crossing built by the Demerara Bauxite Company way back in 1966-1967 with a single-lane railway track originally to move bauxite from the West Bank mines to the processing plant on the East Bank. Over the decades, the aging structure became a bottleneck. So the new 220-meter precast bridge is being built by China Railway Construction Caribbean Company Limited, and it mirrors the design of the Barajagdeo Demerara River Bridge and will have four vehicle lanes and two pedestrian walkways with clear passage for hopper barges beneath. Roundabouts on both sides will link it to the Linden Mabura Road and the wider highway network, and the connecting roads are being expanded to four lanes. Cool, the bridge took about two and a half years. 19 guides accredited as Guyana strengthens birding tourism. This is a good thing. 19 tourism professionals have been accredited through Guyana's Bird Guide Accreditation Program, strengthening the country's capacity to offer specialized, high-quality birding experiences to visitors. The big thing for people going to countries, yeah, people love to go and see birds and they pay a lot of money, you know. Guyana now has 102 trained electric vehicle and

hybrid technicians. Congratulations. And they're locally trained and they're capable of maintaining and repairing electric and hybrid vehicles following the graduation of another 25 auto electricians and mechanical technicians from the Guyana Energy Agency specialized training program. Congratulations. And do service. Well, government launches workplace gender equality and PSEH training. The government has launched a new initiative aimed at strengthening gender equality and protection against sexual exploitation, abuse, and harassment across Guyana's public sector. The Gender Equality in the Workplace Initiative and Protection from Sexual Exploitation, Abuse, and Harassment PSEAH training were launched on Friday by Minister of Human Services and Social Security, Dr. Vinja Prasad, and Minister of Public Service, Government Efficiency and Implementation, Zulfikar Ali. Yeah, so the training is intended to strengthen the capacity of public sector employees to identify, prevent, and appropriately respond to sexual exploitation, abuse, and harassment in the workplace. It will target permanent secretaries, deputy permanent secretaries, managers, program heads, and other public sector employees. The Labor Ministry and the Prison Service explore accredited skills training for inmates. I think this is an awesome thing. So you do your time, when you learn a skill, you come out, you could get a job. You still got to continue your life, you know. You do something, you steal something, whatever is the reason. You go and you pay, you do your time, mean you've made restitution. Not to those who you probably robbed, but to the system that says this is the amount of time you have to be in jail, in prison, incarcerated. So when you come out back, you get something to fall back on. You understand? Yeah, man. Border market design to be revised to reflect Guyanese shopping habits. That's a great thing. ASL to construct a fixed base operator facility. Air Services Limited is set to construct Guyana's first fixed-based operator FBO facility as the local aviation company expands its operations to meet growing demand associated with the country's economic development. Congratulations, man. You know, loose animals putting flights at risk. Owners face jail and $1 million fine. Owners who allow their animals to wander onto airport runways could face prosecution, a fine of up to $1 million, and 6 months in prison, as the Guyana Civil Aviation Authority, GCAA, raises concern over an increase in animals crossing aerodromes across the country. The GCAA issued a warning on Friday, saying animals entering runway areas pose a direct safety risk to passengers, flight crews, and aircraft. Yeah, that is so true. And a little bit from the region, Brazil's Lula bans online gambling ahead of presidential election. Would you believe it? Brazilian President Luiz Inácio Lula da Silva has announced a ban on online gambling just days before an election in which he is seeking a fourth term as the country's leader. The left-wing leader, who is running against the son of the incarcerated former Brazilian president Jair Bolsonaro, signed a provisional order on Friday that prohibits all sports betting and online casinos. The online gambling industry in Brazil was legalized in 2018 and has since been blamed for widespread household income losses due to addiction. Constitution Reform Commission invites proposals on what should change in constitution. The Constitution Reform Commission, CRC, is asking Guyanese to submit proposals on what should be changed in the country's constitution, with a deadline for submission set for December 31st, 2026. The commission is inviting views on issues ranging from fundamental rights and freedoms and indigenous and children's rights to elections, GCOM, the judiciary, public funds, and local government. And so they want Guyanese to weigh in on protection of fundamental rights and freedoms, the rights of indigenous peoples, children's rights, eliminating discrimination, improving race relations, ethnic security, equal opportunity, electoral reform and a functioning GCOM, economic, social and cultural rights, the independence of the judiciary, protection of public funds, integrity in public life, the functioning of the National Assembly and the effectiveness of local government. I have a submission to make. Hopefully I get on to it very soon. The CDC warns Guyanese to brace for longer heat, dry spells and fires. Guyanese are urged to start preparing now for hot and drier conditions, as the Civil Defense Commission, CDC, expects El Nino conditions to persist into the fourth quarter of next year. Oh, wow. Of next year.
Deputy Director General of the CDC, Lieutenant Colonel Mark Thomas, issued a warning during a consultation and sensitization exercise in Region 5, where regional officials and communities were being briefed on how to prepare for the expected conditions. Yes, so you got to get everything in order. You know what you got to do. ASL aircraft runs off Mahdi airstrip, 5 passengers and the pilot escape unhurt. An aircraft with 6 people on board veered off the runway at the Mahdi airstrip in Region 8, Putaro Siperuni, yesterday in the latest incident involving a hinterland aerodrome in Guyana. Police and Regional Division 8 are investigating the incident, which occurred at the Mahdi airstrip after the aircraft carrying 5 passengers and a pilot had landed. According to preliminary information from the police, the aircraft veered off the runway and eventually came to a halt on the eastern side of the airstrip. And like we told you, Calypso icon Mighty Sparrow dies at 91. Some of the local news and regional news, definitely not all.

0: teacher say? Well, all the children so amazed at the teacher's peculiar ways.
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0: This is Brianna's. Speaking of scenic tomatoes, how you mean?
1: Not only lizards, you know, a mysterious organ in a sperm whale's head gives it the power to sink ships. You know about Moby Dick, the story, yeah? Let's get into it and shake your head. No, you know these young people these days is South Korea demands apology from Ukraine over disclosure of North Korean prisoner of war transfer. South Korea's presidential office demanded an official explanation and apology from Ukraine, accusing Kiev of disclosing the transfer of two North Korean prisoners of war to South Korea and then falsely denying that the two sides had agreed to keep the move confidential. Oh, wow. Well, Ukraine is not going almost anything we expect. South Africa police hunt suspects after three shootings leave more than 30 people dead. Police are hunting for suspects after three separate shootings overnight in South Africa left more than 30 people dead as the country grapples with a spate of violent crime. South African police launched a manhunt yesterday after 17 people were killed and 15 wounded in a shooting in the township of Wadela in the West Rand district outside Johannesburg. Police said eight unidentified men opened fire on patrons drinking outside a tavern on Saturday evening local time before they entered the establishment and continued shooting at patrons inside. The alleged assailants were reportedly armed with pistols and AK-47 rifles, officer said. Separately, 10 people were shot and killed at an entertainment venue in Lwandle, a township in the Western Cape, South Africa, early Sunday morning, police said. Police reports indicate that gunmen entered early on Sunday local time and fired at patients. Five people died at the scene, while five others succumbed to their injuries in hospital. South Africa is just about the most dangerous country in the world, more likely to get shot and killed here. Every day, over 70 South Africans are murdered in the streets of South Africa. Over 70 every day, like clockwork. Go check it out. And speaking about, I'm not going to say the devil because I wouldn't call them that. A September 30 deadline declared by March by March, which is an anti-immigration movement that has led protests across South Africa this year, has renewed fears of violence among migrant communities. The group has called for undocumented foreign nationals to leave South Africa and has warned of further demonstrations if its demands are not met. Well, Iran says it's awaiting definitive U.S. response despite Trump rejecting the latest proposal. Iran says it is waiting on the definitive response to its latest proposal on reopening the Strait of Hormuz, despite U.S. President Donald Trump publicly rejecting the offer. Under the plan, Iran would open the critical waterway within a week and resume nuclear talks if the U.S. met certain conditions, including lifting a naval blockade and waiving sanctions on oil. Well, oil prices surge after the rejection of Iran's plan to reopen the Strait of Hormuz. Oil prices have risen sharply following the U.S. president's rejection of the Iranian proposal to reopen the Strait of Hormuz within 7 days. Brent crude, the international benchmark, rose more than 3% on Monday, nearing $108 a barrel during trading in Asia. After easing in the afternoon, Brent futures for November was trading at $107.35 a barrel shortly before 8 o'clock GMT. Well, we're minus 4 GMT, so it'll be like 4 o'clock this morning. Major stock markets in the Asia Pacific had a mixed session after Wall Street ended the week on a high on Friday with a 0.5% gain for the benchmark S&P 500. What else do we have for you this morning? Oh, over in the UK, at least five men were arrested on Sunday morning on suspicion of the preparation of a terrorist act near a British Royal Air Force RAF base in southern England. Armed officers arrested the group of men after calls from residents to emergency services reported three suspicious vehicles which appeared to be traveling towards the air base, London's Metropolitan Police said in a statement. Yeah, there's a big thing, you know, like they've been going and do something and a farmer saw them and made the call. Someone would say, good looking out.
2: 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Let GTM protect you. GTM time.
1: 6 hours 55, that's 5 to 7. 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

0: You know, most Guyanese in September, we got lilling with blood, eh?
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0: 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Still in Heritage Month, still in Education Month.

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0: It is 7 o'clock here in Guyana, and the news is brought to you by the National Insurance Scheme.
7: Employers are encouraged to submit contributions for their employees using an electronic format, that is, a flash drive, CD, DVD, or online via NIS's website, www.nis.org.gy. 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
8: With the headlines, I'm Tracy Romalo. Good morning. Guyana has recorded a 19% decrease in road accidents so far this year, according to Traffic Chief Mahendra Singh. Speaking on Starting Point, Singh attributed the decline to ongoing enforcement and public awareness campaigns by the Guyana Police Force's Traffic Department, as well as the use of technology to target dangerous driving. However, Singh says speeding, inattentive driving, and unsafe pedestrian behavior remain major contributors to fatal accidents, with the department continuing efforts to reduce road deaths and improve driver behavior. President Dr. Irfan Ali is encouraging young Guyanese to recognize and capitalize on the opportunities emerging as Guyana's economy continues to transform. Speaking during an interview on Sunday, President Ali emphasized that while government investment in youth is essential, individual initiative will be key to turning opportunities into meaningful achievements. Guyana and the Grand Duchy of Luxembourg have taken a significant step in strengthening bilateral ties by signing an air services agreement on September 24. The agreement, which aims to enhance connectivity and promote economic cooperation between the two nations, was formalized by Minister of Foreign Affairs Hugh Todd and Luxembourg's Deputy Prime Minister and Minister of Foreign Affairs and Foreign Trade Javier Bertel. Since establishing diplomatic relations on June 17, 2009, Guyana and Luxembourg have enjoyed cordial relations. Now for news in the region. The Caribbean Calypso fraternity is mourning the death of legendary performer Slinger Francisco, better known as Mighty Sparrow. He died peacefully in New York on Sunday at the age of 91 following a brief illness. And internationally, Police in Ontario, Canada, have charged a Burlington woman with 65 offences, including fraud and theft, following an investigation into alleged thefts from patients and staff at several healthcare facilities. Authorities say the investigation, which began in February 2024, was expanded after additional incidents were uncovered at more hospitals. And that's the news to the moment.
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0: visit Nalico Nafico. They run the first floor of the Gifland Mall. Nalico Nafico time, 7 hours 10. One, two of them right in front of the no U-turn sign at Diamond. They just made U-turns. Would you believe that? You understand? Early Monday morning, they're breaking the traffic law on the roads of our country. Time for the pixels. They're working perfectly. Dare I say, here comes a white, light colored looking, some type of wagon there. Look there, and watch who this clown gonna do this early morning. He's so upon this watch. It's so close, and vehicle passing there. You see the no U turn sign there, right? Yeah, what they say, so yeah, bye. Would you believe it? You know, we have a story or two for you. This is a good one. More traffic cameras to be operationalized before year's end. Y'all want to do stupidness? Stupidness gonna do y'all. More traffic enforcement cameras are expected to become operational before the end of the year as the Guyana Police Force continues to expand the use of technology to strengthen traffic enforcement and road safety. According to Traffic Chief Assistant Commissioner Police Mahendra Singh, the expansion is progressing well, with an additional 48 lanes expected to come on stream after the necessary road traffic engineering works have been completed. So the SRIS, the Safe Road Intelligence Service System, which was fully rolled out on April 7 of last year, is currently operational across 112 lanes in regions 3 and 4. Yeah, so they're gonna get 48 more lanes on the camera's view. Not bad at all. You don't like the ants? Police seized more than $2 million in illegal sirens, as we say in Guyana. The traffic department has seized 4 pieces of emergency warning equipment valued at more than $2 million from private vehicles over the past 7 days as the police intensify efforts to clamp down on the unauthorized use of sirens and emergency lights. Oh, okay. Traffic Chief Mahendra Singh said the equipment was removed from vehicles linked to a contractor, a private security company, a customs anti-narcotic unit KANU staff member, and another individual. Now, if you catch a KANU staff doing it, you know, they should come in a little more. The person supposed to know as an officer, they shouldn't be. Anyhow, let me not say it. Tell somebody in at Brick Dam or Reeve Leary get vexed. I make all them police strip the tint. Then you know it's happening on the. Anyhow, don't say the Malcolm. The traffic chief said the traffic department has been using technology and information from members of the public to identify vehicles suspected of being fitted with unauthorized sirens. He explained that reports submitted by members of the public through the Road Watch application have also assisted police in identifying vehicles using the equipment. People post it on Facebook ever so often. Two arrested after businessman robbed at gunpoint in Nandi Park. Two men are in police custody following the alleged armed robbery of a 35-year-old businessman at Nandi Park, East Bank, Demerara, Friday night. The robbery occurred while the Peters Hall businessman was walking along a street in Nandi Park with a friend. According to the police, the pair was approached by two men on a black motorcycle. The pillion rider reportedly dismounted and pointed what appeared to be a handgun at the businessman before relieving him of a dark blue iPhone 14 Plus and $10,000, 10,000 Guyana dollars in cash. He then reportedly rejoined the motorcycle and the two men fled the area. Police ranks conducted checks and led to the arrest of two laborers, aged 24 and 22, both of industrial site Rheinfeld. Ah, so they said several persons were questioned and they reviewed CCTV camera footage from the area. Gunman robs security officer of firearm and ammunition. Police are investigating an armed robbery in which a security officer was allegedly held at gunpoint and robbed of his firearm and ammunition while on duty at a bar on North Road, Georgetown. The 40-year-old security officer who resides at East La Penitence was on duty at the bar. Which bar? The bar ain't got a name. When he was approached by a man known to him. Oh, he know the person. The suspect allegedly pointed a handgun at the security officer and demanded that he hand over his firearm. The security officer complied. You're right. And surrendered a 9mm pistol along with 10 matching rounds of ammunition. Police said the suspect then fled the scene on foot, heading south along Wellington Street. No arrests have been made as investigations continue. He knows who he is, you know, known to him. You gotta tell you all the name, because he said it's known to him. A mechanic has been jailed for felonious wounding. A 42-year-old mechanic has been sentenced to 2 years and 6 months in prison after pleading guilty to the wounding charge. Orlando Simpson, also known as Leprechaun or Lepo, a Fowles Village East Coast Demerara, was arrested on Thursday in connection with the alleged offense, subsequently charged on Friday. And he appeared on Friday before Magistrate Caressa Henry at the Bartico Magistrate Court, where the charge was read to him. Plead guilty, sentenced to 2 years and 6 months imprisonment. A gold miner was arrested with suspected cannabis at Bartica. Yeah, so... Okay, so the parcel that they found reportedly contained three transparent packages with leaves, seeds, and stems suspected to be cannabis. No need to use all them plastic bags, there's extra weight. Well, you're far from 30 grams. You're in police custody, a 52-year-old miner, following the discovery of 110.6 grams of suspected cannabis at 5 Miles Junction, Bartico, Friday last. Ranks were conducting a mobile patrol in the 5 Miles area at 4:30 in the afternoon when they intercepted a motor vehicle at the junction. The vehicle was occupied by a 32-year-old taxi driver and a 52-year-old gold miner. A search was conducted. The older passenger was allegedly... Oh, God, police. How y'all gonna put the older passenger? Put the 52-year-old or gold miner, or put the gold miner, or put the name. How y'all gonna put in which the older passenger? This ageist. You understand? Was allegedly found in possession of a bulky black parcel. The parcel reportedly contained three transparent packages with leaves, seeds, and stems suspected to be cannabis. The gold miner, you see, was subsequently arrested and taken to the Bartica police station along with the suspected narcotics. Weighed in the suspect's presence and amounted to 110.6 grams. The man remains in police custody. Well, this is when they wrote this. And let's quickly go into some figures for road deaths and stuff. 19% drop in accidents credited to technology intensified enforcement, according to the traffic chief. Guyana has recorded a 19% reduction in road accidents across all categories so far this year, while fatal accidents and deaths have also declined, according to Traffic Chief Assistant Commissioner of Police Mahindra Singh. He said the reduction was being supported by consistent and visible enforcement, sustained public awareness programs, data-driven deployment of traffic ranks, and the increased use of technology. And as we always leave out, a little bit more common sense from the public. Singh said road safety remained a concern given the continued occurrence of offenses such as speeding, distracted driving, impaired driving, and what he described as a disregard for traffic laws. Let's go down and see what the numbers actually say. Fatal accidents decline. The latest figures indicate a modest reduction in fatal accidents and a more noticeable reduction in the number of deaths. For the corresponding period last year, Guyana recorded 84 fatal accidents, resulted in 93 deaths, including 5 children. This year, the country has recorded 83 fatal accidents, resulting in 89 deaths, including 2 children. It's a reduction, and that's a good thing still, you know. Not as much as we like, but it's still a reduction. While the reduction in the number of fatal accidents is one, Singh said the decline in deaths and child fatalities was also significant. So, a breakdown of fatal accidents within Region 4. Let me see, they say, and careful we are driving, which is covered by 3 police division. East Bank Police Division recorded the highest number with 19 fatal accidents, resulting in 19 deaths. Central Georgetown, designated Region 4A, recorded 14 fatal accidents and 14 deaths, while the East Coast Police Division also recorded 14 fatal accidents and 14 deaths. Speeding, inattentiveness, and pedestrians crossing the path of moving vehicles among the main contributors to fatal accidents. 70 fatal accidents last year were attributed to speeding, compared with 65 this year. Pedestrians crossing the path of moving vehicles accounted for 4 fatalities last year and 5 this year. Deaths attributed to inattentiveness increased from 9 last year to 14 this year. This is where you're lapsing. You're paying attention. You're just sailing and you lose your life. But when you die, you put the person that hit you in so much more trouble that they gotta go through. You understand? So, approximately 72,000 traffic cases have been filed across the country this year. Oh, wow! In the various magisterial districts. An overall conviction rate of about 51% so far, with many of the convictions involving speeding offenses. 51% conviction rate. So far, 9% of people get half who challenge these cases, or you've only completed 51% of the 72,000. I believe you said 51% conviction rate. That's not good. So 49 of every 100 persons that go before the court for these traffic cases by the SAFE system, only 51% of them getting, so far than I'm getting a 51 out of every 100 being convicted. We're wrong there. Something big time wrong. Anyhow, we got the pixels for you and all are working this morning. Thankfully, Habba Shuba Huba West Side. We getting a beautiful shot. Yeah, man. Look at this shot, Hans. The West Side is really the best side. You know me. Some people, if they are offering land over in Region 3, go take it, Georgetown. You could meet the tongue faster than you could meet the tongue from certain parts of Georgetown. You catch what I just said, Ants? From over the river, you could meet the tongue faster than some people in Georgetown could meet the tongue.
1: Yeah.
0: You catch what I'm saying? Tongue as in Stabroek, around the Stabroek market there. You understand? It's a beautiful sight, no bank up of traffic. Wonderful over there. That's what I can see right now. And then up at Houston, the police is in the middle there. The third lane is in effect. Look out for the officer. Sharp as usual. The DSL junction is the only one that is not giving us any purchase this morning. Freedom up. Stelling 1, 2, 3, 4 real. 2 minibus. 2 cars park over. Some of them there over the pedestrian crossing. All 4 of them over the line. Blocking one them there direct on the pedestrian crossing. Blocking it right there. Yeah, that's where they going now with over there. The police officer is very busy directing traffic. So I wish another officer could be there, especially a bike man, you know what I mean? Just pull all them in the car now and just deal with them condignly, because they always doing the nonsense there. Up on the East Coast, it can't come so fast to merge back onto the southern carriageway of the Rupert Craig Highway at the Eugene Road Junction, partner. How you driving so fast there, police officer? They're always looking spick and span, all the officers on the road. Look out for them. The traffic is being put back onto the southern carriageway there at the Eugene Road Junction. So approach with caution. I don't know how far up the third lane has started, but I can tell you we get in Grove right now. Looking at the Jimbo Bridge, a canter comes out and turns there. Minibus passes, and the car seeks to do the same. And there comes one on the inside. Look, Jimbo, the road heading in there is not two lane, bro. It's one lane going in, one lane coming out. Look at you, man. Look like a field, a wagon. Well, a wagon, a dark-colored wagon. You know this give feel the wagon driver's a bad name, right, Hans? You never hear though? Yeah, that people there's something I was involving a wagon, you know me, putting a bad name on the brand and the model. Well, I can tell you at the Eccles roundabout, it's one of the best pictures that you can find for infrastructure development, except with this lantern post in the middle of it. So quite a bit of traffic, but I know it's moving. I can see it's moving. The Harpy Eagle roundabout, something with a camera there. The camera needs this, like when the camera showing you images, not the best, because it's usually much clearer. But right now it look like every time you see aliens and UFO, somebody could got the S17, the S20, whatever, the latest phone. This is how the images come out. Grainy. You understand? I think they got to do something with that camera there. Probably needs changing. But the line extends past the entrance to the old Harbor Bridge on the east bank right now. I don't know if the third lane is in effect. I can't see anything moving there as yet, but the traffic is banked up. Yes, there goes a truck. So the third lane is in effect. Traffic bank up right now. Yeah? Tighter than the forward defensive stroke of them West Indies one-day batsmen. Yeah, understand me? Upper Diamond. A beautiful picture. Right now, pixelsgy.com.
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5: Not

0: I don't know how much rallies we have left for the West Indies, you know, but we have come to understand that you just love it, man. This too shall pass, especially if you're a Warriors fan. Then nothing West Indies could do, you could hurt you as much as the Warriors have hurt you. Morning, Tev, you know, Gaina.
1: Yeah, morning, everything good.
0: Yeah, we got a big man in the studio. Introduce yourself.
2: Morning. Oatmeal.
0: And we got the professional online.
3: Morning, everyone. Morning.
0: Okay, now, boss. You wake up. You lose sleep for that?
3: Kind of.
2: Yeah.
0: Chop it, this boy. I tell you.
3: Right.
0: It looks all right.
2: Yeah,
3: 19 or more, one top of something for one.
0: I tell you, and then they just fade away.
3: Aye.
0: First ODI, West Indies versus India at Thiruvananthapuram. Yeah, on the West Indies tour in India, is 3 ODIs and 5 T20 to the plane, right?
2: Yeah.
0: They're going to perform for the IPL contract with the T20.
2: Yeah.
0: You understand? Batting first, West Indies were restricted. We got to say restricted. To 295 for 7. John Campbell made 62 from 60.
3: There's your bye.
2: Yeah, he bat.
0: Well, he don't bat for the rest of the series. You don't got to take worries. The next two games is too jokey out he can get. Somehow he's end up scoring little runs, but he had a chance to score a century in Detroit away. You understand? We got 101 from Justin Greaves, which is commendable at the top of the yard. There's a batsman. There's one of my players that long now we talking about the Leon, I know.
3: Yeah.
0: And then we got 58 not out, which is quite interesting from Amir Jangu.
2: Yeah.
0: Best we put Jango at the top of the yard, though.
2: Yeah.
0: He's now opening batsman?
3: Yeah.
2: Yeah, opening number 3-4 wrong there. Yeah.
0: Raston Chase gave you 24, but that was it. You know, we left a lot of runs on the table there. You know.
3: Hold up.
0: Kuldeep Yadav took 4 for 40. In response, India made 300 for 2 in 41.4 overs. The captain, Shubman Gill, made 110 from 108 balls. And then Virat Kohli, made 139 from 88. The man just start knock 6 at the end like he just beat the ball. Until they put Casey Carty off a bowling ball, 4 balls for 17 runs. Yeah, bro. You understand? Alzari Joseph, 9 over for 81 runs.
2: Wow.
3: If you guys can't take to them like Timmy's bowlers, right? Then it's CPL and Shua bowling to them Matisse.
2: True.
3: Aggressively.
2: True.
3: And then go overseas and play him bowling Shane Manton.
0: Yeah.
2: It could be the pitch, though.
3: What pitch?
0: Nothing wrong with the pitch. We do open our show.
2: Was a batting pitch yesterday, though.
0: We open up, show you nothing wrong with the pitch.
2: It was a batting pitch.
0: Mm-hmm.
2: And the way how they started, don't know West Indies.
0: Joel Andrew look like he can't bat no ball. Man out like a dunce, bro. First ball, you know.
2: On a batting pitch.
0: Yes.
2: True, no real thing.
0: Yo, that is real.

0: a bit, man.
1: Mm-hmm.
0: Yeah, man.
1: So, the West Indies played Zimbabwe, the women. We won the first. Same thing they're doing, just like the men. Beer stupidness. The first one-day international. Right? Mm-hmm. West Indies win against Zimbabwe. They win by 99 runs. This way, Captain Haley Matthews made 182 from 156 balls.
2: Yeah, I saw that.
1: 26 fours and 2 6, right? And then, you know what's the next game will happen? Guess how much you get bowled out for? 139. Zimbabwe gonna make 140 for 6 and win it. Yeah, bro. This way, the women are playing just like the men.
2: Is that either win the first one or they win the last?
1: The last.
0: Exactly. It's the last time.
1: Yeah, we gonna win the third one day international. We could bet on West Indies. We should win the one.
2: Yeah.
1: You understand? You laugh. When is the next one though?
2: With West Indies in India?
0: Wednesday?
1: I like me even want to check it, bro.
0: Yeah, because
1: Wednesday 30th. Yeah, I understand. The 30th? Oh yeah, Wednesday the 30th. So it's Tuesday night, tomorrow night. Yeah. Heading into Wednesday morning, 4:30 again.
2: Yeah.
1: We can get beat there, and then we can win the last one. as usual. No laugh is the wisdom. Let me see some local sports. We got some local sports to get into. Bart Clinch's inaugural Essequibo overall bodybuilding title was Mr. Olympia this weekend. Yeah, watch it.
2: No.
1: Big controversy. The man that won got the biggest following. He got lots of fans. He will do a lot for the sport by winning, right? But but the other guy next, Steve-O, remember, it's open. Yeah. So you could got a short man and you could got a tall man. The other guy is bigger than him. But the small guy is real cut. The champion, Mr. Olympia, you know what I mean? He's real cut. He cut up and... Yo! See where the man is put himself. Anyhow, here in Guyana, Emerson Bart is the first Mr. Essequibo overall champion, overcoming a strong field of bodybuilders on Saturday at the auditorium of the Anna Regina Secondary School. Bart presented the most chiseled frame to an adoring audience and earned the judges' nod as the county's top builder. No, top bodybuilder.
2: Yeah.
1: You understand? Come on, man. Like Bob the Builder, you know me?
2: you know those music?
1: What do you mean if I know those music? Yeah. But one thing, I don't say high beam, I know that. And I ask a big man like me if I know them music. I may not know them word for word.
2: Yeah.
1: You understand? Yeah. So we play some of the music here, the edited version. When you hear the raw version, it's two different songs. No?
2: Yeah, true.
1: Me never recognize the song. Yo, like, I won't lie to you. If I go in a dance now.
2: Last.
1: Let me, yeah, space.
2: True.
3: Space.
1: But, and let me say the session start with everybody banging and putting up the hand and the party really going on. About 70% of the songs, I would have no clue. We're going. I might know the singer because I could pick voices, but I can't tell no word from it.
2: True,
1: you understand?
2: True.
1: Yeah, the man start play Chronicle and them thing. I just know it's yeah, this Chronicle. Yeah, it's not. But if I tell you the words, I have no idea, bro. I like a sailor in the aspect. Anyway, we look at some local football in the Nations League B, Guyana. Two victories so far. We're at the top of the table. A goal difference of 3 and 6 points because we got past Puerto Rico and then we got past the Cayman Islands as well. We have to play Dominica. Lovely.
2: Yeah.
1: Congratulations. Sasha Vickery got 4th, which is a bronze at the South American Games in tennis. I expected her to win that though. You understand? She's played in major international tournaments, you know what I mean? But thanks very much. Courts Optical PV on the 11 championships. St. Gabriel, Stockville, and St. Pius take impressive wins in round 2. Let me see. St. Gabriel's defeat Tuesday Primary 4-1. And Let me go through. Former champion St. Pius Primary pulled off an upset against prolific side St. John's the Baptist. St. Pius Primary, how much? Anyhow, Tocqueville Primary beat Potaro Primary 2-0. Good Fortune went down to Redeemer Primary 1-0. What else? West Rhinefeld Primary defeated the Georgetown International Academy 3-0. And then Pleasance Orphanage continued the winning ways with a 2-0 defeat of Genesis Primary. Effie Pollard won GIA second team and St. Theresa's primary, who wiped out Hans Grove primary 2-1 with a double from Brandon Henry. The action continues next Saturday at the Ministry of Education ground. Courts Optical PV on the 11 championships. What else do we have for you here in the Sports Arc?

0: times that we can talk about today. Malali captured a male final and Wiruni are the female champions of the Prime Minister won Guyana T10 softball finals. $4 million in prizes were won there. Jamel John claims Alonzo Greaves Memorial Cycling Classic. Congratulations. Did y'all get to watch the game with South Africa and Australia? Miller beat them like that. 1-4 or something. They might make 3-5 or something against Australia. Australia make 3-0 or something in response, though.
1: Mm-hmm. Yeah, as he runs, he's supposed to be making a 5th, though. And a 290 something.
0: And two. No, any 2 make no sense. You know what I mean? No 2.
2: 2 is T20 runs, no.
0: Yeah, true. Yeah, 2 is T20 runs. Yeah, I don't like that at all. What else do we have for you? Haiti beat Trinidad and Tobago in the CONCACAF Nations League. Would you believe that, eh?
1: Oh, wow.
0: Yeah, I understand. You know what I mean? Look what them country going on, though. South American powerlifting. King sets for Super Records as Guyana sign off with 21 medals. Wow.
1: Yeah.
0: Wow. Nice. All right, then. Love it how it's going like that. What else do we have? Y'all don't watch Grand Prix, but it was the Azerbaijan Grand Prix. Russell won. You know, Verstappen was challenging late, but Russell got past. So the West Indies, long road to the 2027 ODI World Cup starts in India.
1: Wow.
0: And it's going to get off to a real bad start, I can tell you that. Got a losing boat series over there.
1: Yeah.
0: And so...
2: I don't say, though.
0: So you want to say... You tell me which lie I must tell.
2: Winning.
0: Come on, lie to them. Lie to everybody this early.
2: We win one of the series. We don't know which one, but we know we win one.
1: Oh. T20 cars.
2: It is the T20 series and now we are winning.
0: I hear you. Virat Kohli is the fastest to 15,000 runs, though.
1: Yeah.
0: No.
2: Congratulations.
0: Mm-hmm.
1: Faster than
0: you understand. Mm-hmm. So what else we got here? Sammy said the series is the chance of West Indies to assess the ODI progress. Assess progress? Yeah. So let me get into this story here, so Leon. Because I know you're talking about this here, so, and them thing here, so. You understand? And of course, this weekend was the big showdown for the Heritage Games at the Everest Ground. Over 700 indigenous athletes from all 10 regions of Guyana came across. So West Indies players set for 25% pay cut. A CWI announces financial restructuring. So West Indies players are going to take a pay cut. The 25% reduction in retainer fees is part of a wide-ranging series of steps the board has termed a comprehensive counterattack against all the challenges we face financially, developmentally, and competitively.
2: Paying them next to nothing.
0: Are you counterattacking the salary? You counterattacking on the salary, you players, instead of counterattacking... And trim off the fat off of the organization. Yeah. See where you could close doors and shut out 5 lawyers. We just need 1 and stuff like that, right? So, yeah. International players will remain on 12-month contract. Domestic players will now be on retainer contracts reduced to 7 months. Yeah. So, the West Indies have been at the forefront of a global trend of players rejecting central contracts to pursue careers as T20 franchise freelancers, of course. And so the CWI's latest move seems likely to accelerate this trend. Of course, we expect.
1: Yeah.
0: I don't care what thing you're going on. If you can't manage the money, you got to resign. Galang, yeah, the man's exactly. A politician, but the man's run old thing fee country, you know, shallow.
1: Uh-huh.
0: He was elected politician, man, still sit on old lamp on the West Indies presidency, the leader, the man. Huh?
2: And I'm doing stupidness, no. I'm doing stupidness.
0: Yeah.
1: Now I see why Nicholas Puran just retired.
0: Yeah.
2: I tell man, come the last, he keep using me.
0: This wasn't in effect when he retired.
2: You know it coming.
1: Yeah, he see it coming.
0: Man, shut him out, man. Puran is a letdown. Puran name gonna be mentioned, and he got one test run against his name. There's not no batsman who ain't, not no bad man. When West Indies batsmen are being named, Puran name will not, he will be forgotten.
2: Mm-hmm.
0: Kamil Puran name might call more than he in international duties. So here what I say, over $8 million has been spent by Cricket West Indies with domestic airlines over the past 15 years without a reciprocating dollar of sponsorship from those beneficiaries. We must also deal with the immediate cash crunch brought about by years of bearing this burden and the crippling financial losses that emanate as a result. You should have done your own plane.
1: Yeah.
0: They should don't get your own smart plane.
1: Yeah.
0: For trans, we could transport at least a team with the baggage.
1: Yeah.
0: You'd be able to move everybody all over. And you don't got to pay all them millions of dollars, though. You understand? Yeah. So you know what they're trying to say there, right? Look how much money we spend on thing, and no airlines never sponsor we and give we back no money. Have you reached out? You don't understand? Look how you got the condition of the team and you're talking about money. Who gonna want to get y'all money when they see the condition you got the team?
2: I shouldn't get new sponsors.
0: Yeah. You understand?
2: Who's them?
0: Good question. Can we never know the financial details, eh?
1: Nope.
2: Yep.
0: Yeah. Anyhow, think this just about it. Yeah.
1: Yeah, my team Spain win this over the weekend. Peter Pingalan.
2: They win that something.
1: No, I went on a different my brain went
0: you
1: different.
0: Team? Last time remember you lose your money on the same England.
1: Me? No, man. It's Brazil and Norway.
0: Brazil,
1: man.
0: You lose your money. Yeah. Me team.
1: Spain win. Spain is me team.
3: Right. Yeah.
1: No, nope, don't send the food. Work up.
0: Take it easy, man. You and your team. Leon, later, my brother. Later, Tevin.
2: Yeah,
0: later,
2: man. Yeah, take it
1: later. Yeah, I'm sorry. Yeah. 98.1.
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8: With the headlines, I'm Tracy Romalo. Good morning. Guyana has recorded a 19% decrease in road accidents so far this year, according to Traffic Chief Mahendra Singh. Speaking on Starting Point, Singh attributed the decline to ongoing enforcement and public awareness campaigns by the Guyana Police Force's Traffic Department, as well as the use of technology to target dangerous driving. However, Singh says speeding, inattentive driving, and unsafe pedestrian behavior remain major contributors to fatal accidents, with the department continuing efforts to reduce road deaths and improve driver behavior. President Dr. Irfan Ali is encouraging young Guyanese to recognize and capitalize on the opportunities emerging as Guyana's economy continues to transform. Speaking during an interview on Sunday, President Ali emphasized that while government investment in youth is essential, individual initiative will be key to turning opportunities into meaningful achievements. Guyana and the Grand Duchy of Luxembourg have taken a significant step in strengthening bilateral ties by signing an air services agreement on September 24. The agreement, which aims to enhance connectivity and promote economic cooperation between the two nations, was formalized by Minister of Foreign Affairs Hugh Todd and Luxembourg's Deputy Prime Minister and Minister of Foreign Affairs and Foreign Trade Javier Bertel. Since establishing diplomatic relations on June 17, 2009, Guyana and Luxembourg have enjoyed cordial relations. Now for news in the region. The Caribbean Calypso fraternity is mourning the death of legendary performer Slinger Francisco, better known as Mighty Sparrow. He died peacefully in New York on Sunday at the age of 91 following a brief illness. And internationally, Police in Ontario, Canada, have charged a Burlington woman with 65 offences, including fraud and theft, following an investigation into alleged thefts from patients and staff at several healthcare facilities. Authorities say the investigation, which began in February 2024, was expanded after additional incidents were uncovered at more hospitals. And that's the news to the moment.
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0: 5 minutes after 8 on a Monday morning, you know, it's time we take you on the outside. We have Rebecca Seymour from Banks DIA. It's good morning, Rebecca. How are you doing?
1: Good morning, Malcolm. Very good this morning.
0: Awesome. So, you know, we don't waste time. We just get into it early Monday morning. People probably had a great weekend. No time to make breakfast. Is breakfast available?
1: Yes, of course. 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So this morning, if you're heading to work, school, or you're just getting your day started, you can stop by Quick Serve for breakfast. 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Remember, we have our line of grab-and-go sandwiches. 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We have turkey, tuna, strip chicken, and cheese sandwiches available. Or if you want something a little more hearty for them, we have baked and saltfish, roti and greens, provision and saltfish, plantain and egg, even boil and fried chana. So the possibilities are endless this morning. And I want to remind our customers as well that we have our promotion ongoing with the roti and puri. So when you purchase a roti or puri and curry, you get a free Minute Maid cooler to go with that. So it's perfect for the weather. The place is hot. You get a nice refreshing drink from us as well.
0: Awesome. I know many parents usually use some sort of pastry for the child's lunch kit. Those are available, I suppose.
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0: Well, Rebecca, heard that OMG has a buffet lunch.
1: Mm-hmm. 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I'm going to give you the menu for today, but I encourage our customers to head over to the OMG Facebook page where we publish our menus daily. That way you could see what we're serving today and see if you want to bring down your friends and come and have a good time at OMG. So for today, we have Creole soup. That's our appetizer today. We have smothered steak, chicken Dijon, jewel rice, stir-fried veg, mixed red salad, and for dessert, we have a deliciously frosted marble cake. So come down to OMG and enjoy this delicious menu. As I mentioned, every day it's something different. So some days we have pasta, some days it's curry Wednesdays. So the menu changes. There's always something to look forward to.
0: I think OMG was opened way back in like 2009, I believe, or something around then. What does the OMG stand for? Is it Oh My God?
1: That is a mystery. You know, one of these days we'll ask one of our loyal listeners to guess what that OMG is.
0: Awesome. But it shows how long now Banks DIH is into this. These things are still popular, like OMG. That was way back in the early 2000s. Mm-hmm. Would you believe?
1: Quick Serve itself is a legacy brand, and we've been here for years, and we will be here for years to come. So just enjoy the rich heritage and culture that we offer to you at all our restaurants.
0: Yeah, I've been to OMG quite a few times. 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Tell us about the school kids discount. Is that still on?
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0: Awesome. If you can give us some contact information and directions, address, that would be great.
1: 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We're on Camp Street as well, next to Citizens Bank. 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
1: What's a good thing to do on a rainy day?
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bitch. This is just all the time we have today. And we'll be back tomorrow, God willing, at 6 a.m. Take good care of your loved ones and yourselves. Remember to look out for those who may not be looking out for you. And spread the love around on behalf of Selector Madance. My name is Malcolm Ferreira. 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Yep. Until tomorrow, so long.

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1: 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This is your girl Fuchsia saying good morning and welcome to this segment, Mid Morning Delight, right here on your favorite morning station. Stay tuned, stay locked on, and don't go anywhere. It is sunny here in the capital city of Georgetown, and let's hope it stays like that for the remainder of the day. 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

counting down for the final days in the month of September. And then of course October, November, and then December. 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
1: My name is Malia Light, and today I will be reading Animal Farm by George Orwell. Mr. Jones of the Manor Farm had locked the hen houses for the night, but was too drunk to remember to shut the pop holes. With the ring of light from his lantern dancing from side to side, he lurched across the yard, kicked off his boots at the back door, drew himself a last glass of beer from the barrel in the cellary, and made his way up to bed, where Mrs. Jones was already snoring. As soon as the light in the bedroom went out, there was a stirring and fluttering all through the farm building.
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0: 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I'll take the pain.
1: Playing for you is Alexander Storch and Lauren Spencer Smith with Friends Don't. But our friend Randy comes through and he says, good morning. And I'm saying good morning to you, Randy.

what's up? Good morning, Stacy. She comes through. She says, good morning, new week, new blessings indeed. So good morning to you, Stacy. Trust that you'll have a wonderful time right here on 98.1 Hot FM.

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0: When last have you read a story or a book?
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31 on the clock. Let's check in on our friends. Good morning, Bailey. He says good morning. Good morning, Joshua. He says good morning. Championship Monday. Have a wonderful week ahead. You too, Joshua. Good morning, Sandy. She's saying good morning. I'm back. Was on vacation. A great week to the Quiz Catch crew. Thank you so much, Sandy. I'm glad that you're back safe and sound. Good morning, Miss Angela. She's saying good morning to us. So good morning to you, sweetheart. I know it's 32 on the clock.

Fine, I was 33 on the clock. Are you guys ready? Good morning, Miss Jean. She's saying good morning, Miss Fuchsia, and everyone. Happy Monday from Jean. Thank you so much, Jean.

It's 9 hours, 34 o'clock. Let's tell you guys what we have for our lineup of song selections for today. We have Aligati with Pickup. Amy McDonald with Is This What You've Been Waiting

Day, guys. Good morning, Miss Rochelle. She's saying good morning, my dear. Happy Monday and a happy, happy Monday to you. Now, where are all the friends? Where's Nicosi, Lorenzo, Ryan? Where's Uncle Terry, Uncle Rudy? Well, Stacy's here, guys, and Stacy is new to QuizCatch. But where's your friend Sebastian? Where's Chrissy? Where's Alex? Where's our angel, Miss Nicole? So someone is coming through. They're saying, hey, good morning to you all. It's a honor to listen to you guys today. Shout out to Bailey for sharing the link. Do enjoy your day, guys, from Crystal. Bailey, that's so nice of you to do. We do appreciate you guys, so welcome to QuizCatch, Crystal. I trust that you'll enjoy the show. 9 hours 35 on the clock and 45 seconds counting, so you know it'll be 36 in a second. So let's get to it. What is the smallest unit of life that can carry out all functions of living things? What is the smallest unit of life that can carry out all functions of living things? That's our first question of the day, and it's easy because Stacy comes through with the cell. Yes, that is correct. Our body cells. Something you didn't know. What is the smallest unit of life that can carry out all functions of living things? That would be the cell. Did you guys enjoy September? I mean, I did, right? And it is the 28th. So September 28th, 2026. So we got 2 days remaining. Bailey was also coming through with cell, but that one went to our dear friend Stacy.

here we go, guys, on to our second question of the day. Bailey is saying, I slow but yes. Stacy is new, but she's coming with a competitive spirit. And I wonder where Sebastian is. So here we go. True or false? Animal cells contain chloroplasts. True or false? Animal cells contain chloroplasts. Let's see what you guys will say. Remember, Google is your friend, but if you know it off your head, just let me know. Usually Sebastian would be the one to point out, you know, whether Google was used or not. Good morning, Nicosi, and Nicosi is coming through with true, but I'm sorry, Nicosi, that is incorrect. However, followed by Nicosi is a Stacy again. And she is saying a false. It is indeed false. So false, only plant cells contain them. So, true or false, animal cells contain chloroplasts, and that is incorrect. Only plant cells do. So this one again goes to Stacy. Oh, Miss Rochelle was coming through with false also, so was Miss Jean, and Crystal was coming through with false. Ah, Bailey, there you are. He's saying false, only plants have that. But I'm sorry, once again, Stacy comes through. She's a tad touch faster with her fingers.

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But just before we get over to the question, if you're celebrating your birthday today, happy, happy birthday to you. If you're celebrating your anniversary, happy anniversary to you and your loved one. Maybe you're sending out that message to someone you may know. But remember, you can do it here right on 98.1 Hot FM. You can send through a message to our WhatsApp number. That number is 624-4805. And make someone day feel special. You know, send through your greetings, well wishes, and words of encouragement. What connects the ear to the throat? What connects the ear to the throat? Do you know? Want to make an attempt? You know what to do. Our call-in number is 2271899. And you guys can also come through over on WhatsApp. That number is 624-4805. And die, fire she blows. Well, I should say he, because Bailey comes through with the Eustachian tube, and that is correct. You were faster this time. I like that. All right, Bailey, keep it up in high spirits. You got it right. So the Eustachian tube, guys, is a narrow channel that connects your middle ear to the back of your throat, helping to drain fluid and equalize ear pressure. If you didn't know that, now you know. Stacy was coming through with the Eustachian tube, followed, Miss Jean was coming in third, and she was saying the auditory. But no, that would have been incorrect. Miss Angela was also coming through with the Eustachian tube, followed by Miss Crystal, yes. But this one went to Bailey. Don't forget our song selections for today, guys. We have Ali Gotti with Pick Up. We have Amy McDonald with Is This What You've Been Waiting For? Ariana Grande with Dandelion. Aspen with Where Do You Go? Balu Brigada with What Do You Ever Really Know? Well, What Do We Ever Really Know, yes. And KT Baser with Running From Myself. Those are our song selections for today. And it's more of a, you know, something that isn't usually played on air, I should say, because they're all new music by various artists, I guess, that you guys never probably really heard of. Or maybe you've heard their songs before, but you didn't know that they were the person that sang the song. You don't know the artists, you just know the music. 9:43 on the clock, so let's continue.

is the closest star to Earth other than the Sun? What is the closest star to Earth other than the Sun? That's our next question of the day, and I think Google will be needed for this one. But I'm seeing two people typing. I see Miss Jean, and I also see Stacy. Bailey, where are you? I do not know. Don't forget our call-in number. That number is 227-1899. Randy comes through with the moon. I am sorry, Randy. That is incorrect.

Alright guys, just before we get to the answer to the question, I can't tell you guys who's the person that got the answer to the question. However, Miss Jean is asking for a request. So we're sending out birthday greetings to her daughter, Miss Shabazza Douglas. She teaches at South Rumfeld. Oh my gosh. So shout out to you, Miss Shabazza, Miss Douglas. Yes, your mom sending a big happy birthday greetings to you. Well, yeah. It's from your mom, Jean, and your home circle. We love, love, love you. Guess what, guys? Our new friend Crystal comes through with Proxima Centauri. If you didn't know, now you know. Proxima Centauri is, of course, the closest star to Earth other than the Sun. Stacy was also coming through with Proxima, so was Miss Angela. So Bailey is saying, my friend Bright. Yes, yes, indeed she is. So big up to Bailey's friend Crystal. So he invited her here, guys, via our link. And she has been an amazing person so far, competing with Bailey and Stacy, Miss Angela, Miss Jean, Randy, Miss Rochelle, and of course, Stacy. Don't forget to choose a song selection, guys, from our list. Aligati, pick up Amy McDonald with Is This What You've Been Waiting For? Ariana Grande with Dandelion. Aspen with Where Do You Go? Balu Brigada with What Do We Ever Really Know? And Katie Baser with Running From Myself.

right, guys, here we go. Hey, Stacy. She comes through. So we're sending out a shout out to her husband, Troy Waldron. Shout out to you, Troy. This is coming from your dear beloved wife, Stacy. You see this? This is what you people need to do. I give you the WhatsApp number. This is what you can do. It may not even have to be a birthday or anniversary greeting. Just send a shout out to a family member, friend. Make someone's day feel special. Even the courts. You guys can do it. Good morning, Miss Kathleen. She says it's a Monday blessings. Spring, you have a wonderful new week overflowing with God's blessings and favor. Good morning from Miss Kathleen. Thank you so much, sweetheart. So yes, once again, don't forget that big shout out to Stacy's husband, Mr. Troy Waldron. I like this. You guys need to be more supportive. Goodness. So Miss Rochelle comes through. She say, courts for me. Okay, so shout out to courts from Miss Rochelle and from me over here, guys. Okay, it's 9:48 on the clock, so let's continue. We probably have time to do two more questions.

right, here we go. What does BMI stand for? What does BMI stand for? Now let's see who's gonna get the answer to this one. And that would be Miss Rochelle. Body mass index. That is correct. I remembered back in school doing physical education, we had to calculate a friend's BMI. We had to get their weight, their height, and something else. But maths wasn't our stronghold for some reason. I don't know what's going on with that farm tree class. So even if we tried Googling it, whenever our coach decided to work it out on the board, we would still get it wrong. So I never liked doing BMIs to figure out what my other friend or partners or whoever won was. So this one goes to Miss Rochelle. You got it. Oh no, sorry, it's not Miss Rochelle. Oh my gosh. It's Joshua. I am so sorry, Joshua. Wait. Come again. It is Miss Rochelle. So basically, right? The hashtags and then the words after get me mixed up because Joshua has a somewhat of the same icon as their DP. And so does Miss Rochelle. So this one goes to Miss Rochelle. Good morning, Chrissy. She's saying, good morning, guys. Just checking in. Have a great day. Oh, we miss you, Chrissy. So Miss Kathleen also was coming through with body mass index. And Bailey was saying, the people fast by. Yes, the people fast. Miss Gina's like, she is quick. Indeed, she is. Chrissy was coming through with, of course, Crystal, I should say, is coming through with body mass index. So was our dear friend Stacy, but that one was taken by Miss Rochelle. Don't forget to choose a song selection, guys. So Chrissy is saying that she misses us. Yes, Chrissy misses our... And we miss you too, sweetheart. We miss you and Alex. I don't know where Alex went off to. Alright guys, it is 9 hours 51 on the clock and we have time for just one more question, so let's do it.

How many calories are in 1 gram of protein? How many calories are in 1 gram of protein? That's our final question of the day. And guess what? Stacy comes through, and she'll be able to tell you that would be 4.

You didn't know that? And you did just find out how many calories are in a gram of protein, and that would be 4. Thank you guys so much for playing. So that one went to our dear friend Stacy. Jean was saying 4-2, followed by Nikosi saying 16. That would have been incorrect if you came through first. Miss Rochelle was saying 4. Tell Stacy today is her day. Come for she next time. Coming for you next time, Stacy. This is a promise by Miss Rochelle. Crystal was also coming through at 4 calories. Guys, that is all the time we have. Our instrumental is finished, so it's time for us to switch over to the songs that you guys have selected. So Stacy is saying, thanks, Miss Rochelle. And guess what? It's on. We're going to have fun every day from Monday to Friday right here on 98.1 Hot FM from 9:30 to about 10 hours. But you know how we do it. We take about that 10 minutes to also play your song selections just before we head over into the 10 o'clock hour. So Miss Jean is saying, have a blessed rest of the day, my dear, and you too, sweetheart. So don't forget our song selections that we had for today. We had Ali Gotti with Pickup, Amy McDonald with Is This What You've Been Waiting For, Ariana Grande with Dandelion, Aspen with Where Do You Go, Balu Brigada with What Do We Ever Really Know, and Katie Baser with Running From Myself, okay? Those have been our song selections for today. So somebody is saying, sorry, I wouldn't miss you guys. I would miss you guys Tuesday and Wednesday, but I'll be back on Thursday and Friday for Ariana Grande. Okay, so if we have Ariana in our song selections, of course, it'll go to you, trusting that you'll be faster than our other friends. So stay safe, Stacy. Also, our friend Crystal is like, was nice playing with each of you guys, coming stronger next time. So thanks to Bailey, guys. He brought somebody new. So tell somebody, invite somebody, share the link, and let us have fun on 98.1 Hot FM when we have a quiz catch. So let's go. Stay tuned. It is 9:54 on the clock. Here we go.

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She loves Ariana, so this one is for Stacy, guys.

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0: What's up, everybody? Welcome down to Real Talk for today, Monday. It's Monday, September 28, 2026. I'm Tara Lynn Harris. Welcome to all of our friends over on Vibes, 100.1 Vibes FM. I'm so happy that you guys could join us today. It's an interesting one topic lined up for you today. Here is Kieran Moria. Good morning.
1: Good morning.
0: How are you?
1: Happy new day. Happy new week. Yeah, it's a new week. A blank slate. You can tear the old papers out of the book and start fresh.
0: I don't generally like tearing out pages. Well, I'm afraid to get a new book.
1: Get a new book? And start on a blank slate.
0: Yeah.
1: And continue to write your story.
0: I love that. All right. How was your weekend?
1: I go to school.
0: Okay. Yeah. Mine was... I don't really remember.
1: Like, it was just 2 minutes and back here.
0: It was 2 minutes.
1: Yeah.
0: It was all of two.
1: 100 and...
0: It was all of 2 minutes. You hear? Okay.
1: Yeah,
0: all right.
1: Not even 2 hours. Yeah, 2 minutes.
0: 120 seconds. Yeah. All right. Are you ready for the countdown?
1: Yeah. Right ahead.
0: There we go. All right.

0: Christmas countdown. How many days to Christmas?
1: 87 days, 12 hours, 54 minutes, and 15 seconds to Christmas. Well, 13 seconds now. 12, 11, 10, 9, 8. Yeah, like that.
2: All
1: well,
2: right.
1: It's 87 days to Christmas, you guys. We literally have...
2: I'm Kieran.
1: 14.
2: I have an objection. I feel like you're skipping days. I don't understand what's happening. No, I don't agree.
1: Skipping days.
2: How come the last time you counted, it was like 90 something and today is 87? You're skipping days.
1: I'm not skipping days, you guys. Let me tell you. The time is going fast and Christmas is coming.
2: 87?
1: Christmas is coming. It's coming. It's coming. It's already here. It's already here. I saw somebody make a post over the weekend. I think they said it's 14 Fridays until Christmas.
2: What?
1: Yeah.
2: Okay.
1: Mm-hmm. Okay. So it's like a very short time. It only looks long.
2: Yeah.
1: Yeah. So 87 days, 14 Fridays to Christmas. We're just around the corner. As soon as September ends,
2: and we're
1: it's officially
2: pretty much
1: Christmas.
2: There.
1: Yeah.
2: Yeah. I can't believe it. This year, how do you feel about this year? Because I feel like at some points it felt like it was racing. Now we're pretty much done with September. We have 2 days left.
1: I'm wondering if we broke the record this year. Not sure. I know the current record holder is Usain Bolt, 9.58. We might be giving him a run for his money, you know.
2: Yeah. All right. Well, you heard it. We're almost there. We're getting a lot closer. 14 Fridays. Is that it? Mm-hmm. To Christmas. Whew. All right. Let's get into our topic for today. Are you ready?
1: Yeah, right.
2: Good. Is there a right age to get married? All right. That's today's topic. You can come through. We are live on Facebook at NCN Guyana. You can reach out to us by giving us a call. That number is 227-1899. And you can reach out to us on WhatsApp. That number is 624-4805. That's the WhatsApp number. Is there a right age to get married? Kieran, what do you think about this?
1: 18.
2: 18.
1: Yeah, that's the legal age.
2: Yeah, but is that the right age, Kieran?
1: 18 is the legal age to get married.
2: So everybody, once they get to 18, they should just...
1: legally.
2: Jump the broom.
1: Not illegally. Legally, 18 is the right age. Anyone 18 and older can legally get married as an adult without needing parental consent or judicial approval.
2: All right. If you had an 18-year-old child, son or daughter, and they said, yep, ready to get married, what would you say?
1: What can I say? If you think you found the right person, I can't say anything.
2: All right.
1: I mean, I could just give you advice.
2: Mm-hmm.
1: Yeah. But it's a legal age. You're now an adult. You can probably make your own decisions. You know, the things that you would have considered before getting married. I guess for a lot of people who are children who just turned adults, let's say they just crossed over the 18-year mark, they would have already factored in a lot of things for them to say, I'm ready to get married, or mom, dad, I'm ready to get married. I found the right person. I am financially capable. Emotionally aware. I know myself well enough. I think I can handle a partner. I know what to do to, you know, when situations arise. I think those are some key things that you need to take into consideration if you're planning on getting married or if you want to enter into that institution. Yeah. So if you think you're ready, then you have to factor in all of those things.
2: All right. I feel like that was a very practical response. And of course, once you attain that age, yes, you can get married, but is it the right age? And I think today's question is, in addition to, of course, being legally able to tie the knot, I think it's more of a question of, well, somebody might be
1: readiness.
2: 40, but are they ready? Yeah. So, I think it's going to be an interesting one. Yeah. We've got a caller on the line. Let's take it. Good morning.
3: Best good morning to you, Thailand. My name is Kieran.
1: Hey, Mr.
3: Honorable Grant. Kieran. Honorable Thailand.
1: Lee,
3: Mr. Grant here, all the way from Echo, the architect.
2: Good morning, hey, Mr. Grant.
3: Okay, I really appreciate the topic.
2: Mm-hmm.
3: And without any further ado, I'd like to make a contribution.
2: Yes, go right ahead.
3: First and foremost, you have to be ready. I would agree with Kieran.
2: Mm-hmm.
3: This readiness comes, let me see, the first thing, you have to have a home, a cage, a house.
2: Okay.
3: I'm talking about physical buildings.
2: Not a cage, though.
3: Because you can't tell me you want to get married and still living at Ma. So that would be additional burden on Ma.
2: Okay.
3: And they just say that to each his own.
2: Mm-hmm.
3: You understand?
2: Mm-hmm.
3: So I think as far as the marriage preparation or readiness, the home is supposed to be number one priority.
2: Okay.
3: You must, speak that, get a home first. As I said, the safe goes, if you need a board, you must have a cage. You understand? So, at the end of the day, don't put pressure on mommy and daddy.
2: Okay.
3: Build your house, get your land, build your home, and then Mark could come after. You understand? Be fair. Be fair to your parents. You understand?
2: Hmm.
3: Be fair. You understand?
2: All
3: because
2: right.
3: I can recall many cases where, especially boy, right? They're married, they bring home the wife, and then there's a problem with the wife and the mother-in-law. And then it goes on and it goes on, and eventually, what happens is that man say, well, girl, you have to move out. You know? And, I mean, she don't directly tell her that, but the actions speak louder now than words. You understand?
2: Mm-hmm.
3: And then from one thing to the next, from one thing, it's a state of frustration. So my appeal, because I got my home at 36, very young.
2: Okay.
3: And I'm proud.
2: Mm-hmm.
3: You know, I never lived at Ma with a, for a while. But then again, I had to move because, problems.
2: Okay.
3: You understand?
2: Mm-hmm.
3: So I would like to encourage all potential people who want to get married.
2: Mm-hmm.
3: Make sure you get a home first and then think about marriage after.
2: All right.
3: It is very important.
2: Yeah.
3: You understand?
2: Yes, Mr.
3: Yeah, so that's my regard. And Mr. Grant is here to design your building. Right?
1: Yeah,
3: I'm right here. Don't be afraid.
2: All right, Mr. Grant.
3: Right.
2: Shameless plug there. That was Mr. Grant, 11 hours 13. Is there a right age to get married? That's our topic for today. You two can come through and share your thoughts. And of course, you can feel free in any of the ways. We're live on Facebook. You can give us a call or reach us on WhatsApp. What do you think?
1: Agreeing with Mr. Grant, readiness is indeed the watchword.
2: Yeah.
1: You have to be ready. It's not a matter of age. It's not because 18 is the legal age. I know I got off talking about 18 being the legal age for one to get married, but if you're ready, only if you're ready. And marriage can happen at any age. It can come when you're young. 18, 19, 20, you come when you're in your 30s, your 40s, your 50s, your 60s, whenever you feel ready to get married. And I saw a guy, he posted a video on TikTok saying that, well, 18 is a legal age, but emotionally, somewhere around 25, you have to think of those things, like your emotions. Are you emotionally aware enough to get married? Can you handle yourself and your partner? And also knowing yourself well. I was listening to a podcast with two women, and they were saying you shouldn't get married until you know who you are. And a lot of people don't know who they are or know their true identity. And this could cause you to question yourself, especially if you don't know who you are and you're getting into something with somebody else. They might say a few things and you might be wondering, am I this kind of person? Am I really like this? But if you stay with yourself long enough, you'll be able to know what really triggers you or what are your breaking points. What are some of the things that you really dislike that can cause you to act in a certain way? And also, how you really are as a person. And before you get married, I think a lot of people need to ask themselves a crucial question, which is, who am I? So that when you get into that relationship, you aren't questioned by what they think of you. You already know who you are. Because given all of the things that you would have passed through as a young person going, getting into a teenager and an adult,
2: mm-hmm.
1: you would have already carved out a space in your mind to solicit or, let's say, bring together your identity.
2: Mm.
1: So knowing you who you are is really crucial, and then getting to know somebody else can add to you, and also not letting them project onto you who you are not.
2: Mm. All right, let's take this caller. Good morning.
4: Good morning, Patty.
2: Good morning.
1: Hey, Andy Chandra, how are you doing?
4: Yeah, I'm okay. How yourself? How good, y'all?
2: Good. We're doing well, thank you.
4: Okay.
2: Is there a right age to get married?
4: Yes.
2: Hmm.
4: I would say yes.
2: Okay.
4: At least I think a boy when they reach like 25.
1: 25.
2: Okay.
4: Yes. Well, a girl can be any age.
2: It could be any age.
1: Mm.
4: Yeah, once they finish school.
2: Okay.
4: Yes, and up to them if they want to get married or if they want to work, it's up to mm-hmm. them, right?
2: Mm-hmm.
4: Yeah, but all that Mr. Grant saying is right.
2: Mm-hmm.
4: But tell me, if people wait, want to get their own home to get married,
2: mm-hmm.
4: I ain't going to happen to all the women.
2: Oh, boy.
4: Because a lot of boys get them house lot and still waiting on their house lot.
2: Oh.
4: You understand? My son gets his house lot in the age of 24, right? Because he put in as soon as the child born
2: mm-hmm.
4: at that time.
2: Okay.
4: And the rest of them still waiting.
2: Mm-hmm.
4: So now if one of them is 36, one of them is 41,
2: mm-hmm.
4: no, 43,
2: mm-hmm.
4: and they ain't get yet.
2: Mm-hmm.
4: So they would have got to wait till this age to marry to mm-hmm. get a house. They still got to be waiting. So I don't believe in that, get your own house.
2: Mm-hmm.
4: It's good,
2: mm-hmm.
4: but I don't believe in it. Because
2: okay.
4: I don't know, all the people renting house, where do they get people for rent house?
2: Oh,
4: everybody
2: boy.
4: Would be at their parents' house and waiting.
2: Oh, boy.
4: You know, so it's not everything that you must get your own house.
2: Mm-hmm.
4: I live at my parents' house.
2: Mm-hmm.
4: They like it. I get me. No, I get me on, and you know how much year I come to? I had me on for 24 years.
2: Mm.
4: And then I move in after that. In 1999, I get my house class. And the house was on the land like 2006.
2: Mm-hmm.
4: And it was here all the time. And I only move in about like 5 years now.
2: Mm. Mm-hmm. Okay. All right. Well.
4: So it's no way to marry. If you wait for marriage, you never married.
2: Oh my.
4: Wait for house class. You get your own house,
2: uh-huh.
4: you're never married.
2: Okay.
4: So might as well. It's not. That's not a good idea. A
2: all
4: board
2: right.
4: is different from a mankind.
2: Okay.
4: Because
2: okay,
4: if you
2: I
4: have
2: agree.
4: A board, you must have a cage.
2: No
4: because
2: cage.
4: Where you gonna put it? What human beings can put themselves, they can work their way,
2: uh-huh.
4: pay a rent,
2: yeah.
4: and make their life comfortable.
2: Mm-hmm.
4: Yeah, they don't have to stay with them parents.
2: All right.
4: Yeah. All right.
2: Thank you good. For that. Alrighty, 11:18. Is there a right age to get married? Very interesting discussion so far. Kieran, what are your thoughts?
1: Based on her comment on Mr. Grant's, one thing I must agree with both of them
2: mm-hmm.
1: on is that you must have a fixed place of abode.
2: Mm-hmm.
1: You know, when you are considering marriage,
2: mm-hmm.
1: having a place. And it, I guess now a lot of people aren't fixated on having their own home
2: mm-hmm.
1: before they get married, but once they have a place, it could be their mom's place, it could be the bottom house, or
2: mm-hmm.
1: it could be the wife's place when they get married, or the husband's place.
2: Yeah.
1: So I guess people have different things that they are prioritizing at the moment,
2: mm-hmm.
1: and so they might be saying, you know what, well, we could get married and afterwards we look after house. We'll try to build together. I know we had a conversation on building together last week.
2: Mm-hmm.
1: So you might purchase a car now saying, okay, well, we both have jobs.
2: Mm-hmm.
1: We can get some extra income with the car, probably do taxi or something else. And then later on, you know, as money comes in, we will be able to make our own. So I guess different priorities and different folks, different strokes.
2: Mm-hmm. What do you mean by a fixed place of abode, though? Because I think for Mr. Grant, he's saying, well, using the bird and the cage analogy, don't venture into talking about marriage if you don't have your own. And of course, Auntie Chandra's angle where she's saying, you know, that might take a little longer. So you don't necessarily need to wait for that. But I hear the point about, you know, having a place where you can call home, because especially given the fact that you're now trying to build your lives together, you're getting married, more than likely children will enter the picture at some point. And you want to have a space where your family can grow.
1: Yeah. But a fixed place for me would be a place that you can be thrown out of. So if you are renting, like, this could be contractual.
2: Yeah.
1: You could be on contract. You'll be like, okay, I got 6 months to find a place, or a year to find a place, or 2 years. And you might not make that amount of money to get a home in that amount of time. But a fixed place could probably be your mom's house.
2: Okay.
1: Or the bottom house. I mean, you can be there, and I'm sure your mom or dad, they won't throw you out of the house, you know, within a year or two. Mm-hmm. But at least give you some time.
2: If you're a good house, house guest.
1: Right.
2: Well, can you say you're a guest in your parents' house? Okay.
1: Yeah. So I guess for people, a fixed place would be, well, for me, a fixed place would be a place that you can be thrown out of.
2: Okay.
1: Yeah.
2: All right. Is there a right age to get married? That's what we're talking about today. You guys can come through and let us know. I've got so many stories where this is concerned. And I think very often as a society, we kind of put people in categories, especially when it comes to age. And sometimes it's unfortunate, because sometimes we exclude ourselves from things, or we include ourselves in things because we might be a certain age or in a certain age group. But I think what's coming out of this conversation is there's more to it than just what's on your birth certificate.
1: Yeah.
2: Popskull is in. He says, good morning, everyone. Hey, Popskull. Yeah.
1: I believe we don't give grace enough like we give ourselves. So people might say, you know what?
2: Wait, break that down.
1: All right. So I got married at this particular age, so I need you to get married at this particular age. Not identifying that we are in a different time or season, or this is the right age. And it can be pressuring on a lot of people, especially if you are a person that goes with what society thinks. And you might be saying, you know what, mommy got married at 29 or 25 or 24. I'm here in my 30s, not married. What is really happening? And you might be downing your child, or saying, you know what, I was 25 when I got married, or I was 29 when I got married. What are you doing?
2: Right.
1: And there might be this area that, you know, you are thriving in, or you got married at this area, but you probably took 5 years to get a child. Right. And you are giving yourself grace because of that fact. You got a child after 5 years of marriage or 5 years in. And let's say this person got married at the particular age, or the same age that you got married, and they 5 years passed and they didn't get a child. You aren't giving them grace for that. So a lot of times we don't extend the same grace that we're given.
2: Okay, that's a great point. Thanks for bringing that up. And I actually didn't see the conversation going in that direction, because a lot of what I think is coming out of this topic for me is really societal expectations. I don't think there's a right age to get married, meaning what's on your birth certificate. I think when you're at the place where you have certain things in place and you are ready, great. Except if you're underage. Right? But, you know, if you're ready, and whatever age that comes at. Let's take this caller. Good morning.
5: Hello, good morning.
2: Hi, good morning.
1: Morning.
5: Hi, this is Corwin speaking.
2: Hey, Corwin, thanks for coming through.
5: Yeah, thank you.
2: All
5: a
2: right.
5: little bit late today. I didn't pick
2: the topic?
5: Yes, please.
2: Is there a right age to get married?
5: Okay. Well, for me, a right age to marry, I know I don't think it's got to be a right age.
2: Okay.
5: For me, when to the, once you're ready and the other partner committed, faithful, and all in different line, but then you could make that step at any time. The next thing is that people must don't believe that marriage is a perfect life. It will get ups, it will get down, and all the valleys and everything. But you gotta know to work through your problems in your marriage and seek counseling to make it better.
2: All right.
5: Because a lot of people get married today, and then by next week, next month, they want to divorce one another.
2: Mm-hmm.
5: So my point is just take your time, know your partner. You won't get fully know them, but try your best to make sure everything is ahead with your marriage.
2: Mm. Yeah.
5: You can marry old, you can marry young, in between, but it's all about how long you live together and respect each other.
2: Yeah.
5: Thank you.
2: All right. Thank you for that.
5: Have a good day.
2: You as well. 11 hours 25. Is there a right age to get married? What are your thoughts?
1: You can marry old, you can marry young.
2: Well, exactly. And that's what I was saying before we took the call. I think for some people, and you know, some people, you were talking about when persons get to a certain age and then there's pressure. How you reach this age and you married yet? I think sometimes people kind of categorize others and it's like, okay, maybe you're too picky or you're wasting time.
1: Mm-hmm.
2: You know the things that people say, right? But maybe that person isn't ready, or maybe they haven't found the person that they feel they want to share their life with. And I know people who got married before 20. I know people who got married after 60 for the first time.
1: Mm-hmm.
2: And so, you know, people have very, very different experiences. Let's take this caller. Good morning. Good morning. Hi, good morning. Oh, all right. Feel free to call us again, 227-1899. You can also reach us on WhatsApp, 624-4805. And we are live on Facebook at NCN Guyana. What do you think about that, though, in terms of the actual age? Do you think, so if, for example, you got an invitation and you know that these people are, let's say, 18 and 19, would you have... Like, would your immediate response or reaction to that be, are you sure? Or, yay, I'm great. I'm happy for y'all. Or, like, what would your initial response be?
1: My initial response? I guess my initial response would be, this is very young.
2: Mm.
1: I do hope that you guys actually live your vows.
2: Mm. Yeah.
1: But I don't think I'll judge them. I like people to experience life for themselves.
2: Mm-hmm.
1: I like people to get the experience of things. So I wouldn't object to it or say, you know what, this is too young, or talk down them. I would want them to experience it themselves. And if it doesn't work, well, then it doesn't. If it does, great for them.
2: Mm-hmm.
1: I am a firm believer of people experiencing life for themselves, or going out and see things and not just taking people's word for it, because at the end of the day, sometimes living vicariously through people doesn't really give you the full essence of a thing. So going out there, experiencing it, if you feel like this is the right thing, you go experience it, and then you'll be able to figure it out later on if this was actually the right decision that you made.
2: Yeah. I think sometimes parents, though, or persons who, you know, might be looking on at those who are younger, it's that sense of, I want to protect you. So if I see something that I'm not quite comfortable with, I will try to discourage you or try to point you in a different direction.
1: I guess you could say a few words, but then couples troubles aren't things that you should
2: couples
1: get
2: troubles.
1: Into. Because, you know...
2: Oh, we have a topic about that.
1: That man and woman story, that is something that you shouldn't... Yeah, don't put your hands in that or your mouth in
2: But I mean, when you're close to that person, if this is a parent, a child, a sibling, a very close friend, or somebody who you know well, and you see them going down a certain road and you're like, I don't think this is good. I don't think this is a good idea. But I hear what you say, because sometimes people have to live their own experiences.
1: Mm-hmm.
2: Let's take this caller. Good morning. Oh, all right. Feel free to call us again. 227-1899. Not sure what's happening with the line today, but you guys can also come through on WhatsApp, 624-4805. And we're live on Facebook at NCN Guyana. Let's take this caller. Good morning.
1: Good morning,
6: Kieran Moria.
1: Hey, Jameer. What's up?
6: Yes, good morning to Tyrell and Harris.
2: Hey, Jameer, how are you today?
6: F- full 100.
2: Good, good. Love to hear it.
6: Yeah.
2: All right. Is there a right age to get married?
6: Good morning to Mr. Mark Bean, Miss Mark Bean, Mr. Grant, and all the rest of callers. A blessed man. Yes, a right age. Yes, you can't forget the right age, yes.
1: Okay.
6: That would be the adult age.
2: All right, Tamir.
6: But for me, I can go ahead like from 21, 22.
2: Not 18. Not 18.
6: From there.
2: Okay.
6: No, man, you just come out of your little baby childhood. You're going to rush into something now. You're too rushed.
2: All right.
6: You got to take time to know her. Take time to know him. Yes, but it's responsibility. You got to start giving up the strength to responsibility. Start collecting the bill and put it in your pocket. The bill when you go and buy. Yeah, normally you take care of him and give mommy. You got to start putting the bill now and document your spending. You might like your clothes smell nice. Your wife can like them stuff now. So, you gonna like milk in your tea. She gonna like the money to buy it. So, there's a lot of responsibility there. So, I would advise young people, take their time. I agree with Mr. Grant as well. Get the cage before you get the board. I could see what... But remember, not everybody does get a house in time. At that time. But it's the best advice.
2: Yeah.
6: You see, once you could get it, take it and invest in it.
2: All right.
6: Yeah. Some of you drop back here as we get the little house and sell it. But nevertheless, they're going to get it.
2: Some
6: people got options. Some people live in another house for long, long, parents' house, family house. And they're even thinking to look at them own. I got land side of me. And the people are even coming, big bush growing. Because they have family property in town. So they are really seeing what's going on here and what to do with it. So, young people, take time to know her, take time to know him.
2: Yeah. All right. Thank you so much for that, Jameer.
6: Yeah.
2: All right, 11 hours 33. Is there a right age to get married? You two can come through. You can give us a call, send us a message or a voice note, or you can reach us on Facebook. Let's take this caller. Good morning. Good morning. Good morning. All right. I'm hearing some sounds. Maybe you can try us again, 227-1899. Let's take this comment over on WhatsApp. This person says, good morning. My contribution to the topic, I think there's no right age. I got married at 18 plus and now 41 years after, still standing.
1: Nice.
2: My three children married at 26, 27 and 35. My last daughter is 33 and I think she is not thinking about marriage. So you see, it all depends. Have a blessed day.
1: Yeah. I like that you came through with that, because when Jameer mentioned from 21, immediately I thought of high school couples. And you'd have some children who actually find love very early.
2: Yeah.
1: Like going to high school. And
2: that sounds so strange.
1: Yeah, they find a girlfriend in form 3, 4, and they stop with them. I saw, I think, like 3 marriages recently, and they posted the throwback pictures, and I was like, whoa, y'all were like, you still loved each other after high school, like from since form 3,
2: oh,
1: form 4,
2: amazing.
1: 5. And they went to... Technical Institute together, and after that, you know, got a job, and then they got married and everything. So sometimes those work out for the best, I guess. If you know your person and you're like, yeah, this is the love of my life, then yeah, like at 18 could work. It depends on if this is the right person, if your parents acknowledge the person as well. I know of when I was going to high school, there were 2 couples that you should actually look at them. And I know when we were in form 5, I heard that the guy took his girlfriend to see his mom Mm-hmm. And they were still in school. Oh. And she acknowledged her and everything. And after school, they went to university, still together, stuff like that.

0: Good morning.
1: Good morning. Good morning.
2: Good morning. How are you, Mr. George?
0: Hey, Mr. George.
1: You on?
0: Hey. What's up?
1: Ellen.
2: Yes. How are you?
1: Good morning.
2: Good, good, good.
1: Are you missing Saturdays and Sundays so the tears can come down for Christmas?
2: I think he's skipping days, Mr. George.
0: I'm not skipping. I'm not skipping.
2: I don't
0: honestly,
2: think it's fair.
0: Honestly, the days are just flying very fast.
2: Oh my goodness.
1: You're saying adding Saturday and Sunday?
0: I am.
1: Adding 5 days? I know you adding Kira.
2: No, he's skipping Mr. George. I'm convinced. All
1: okay,
2: right.
1: I don't have much to say because all the callers were on fine. Mm-hmm. They were on fire, all of them.
2: All right.
1: But 18, you really got to get to know her. Go more deep in it. 25 exactly. And the right? Leave your mother home and clean for your family. Your wife and your children is your family. Because mother-in-law and father-in-law, they married a couple breaks up. Married the secret circle between a wife and a husband. And they was concentrated on their life ahead of them. They was going to solve the problem themselves. Not somebody come, because if your mother-in-law tell the husband something, he may text the mother-in-law. Yeah, solve their problem. Marriage is a secret circle.
2: It's a secret circle.
1: The right age, yeah, it's a secret circle. Between a husband and his wife. So, my the right age. Don't run into it too fast. But some young people run into it fast because they know the Bible. But they got to come before sex. After marriage, before sex. But they decide to marry so they could have free access to it. So, but wait your turn, wait your time, and everything. Build life together. You could rent a house and live. Why you live in, you build your house together. As I said before, and I stopped it before, it'd be difficult for you to leave each other when you build your home together.
2: Yeah.
1: So that's my point.
2: All right, Mr. George.
1: Good morning to everybody, all the callers.
2: Yeah.
1: And Miss Mark Beeman, is not here.
2: Thanks, Mr. George. Mama. Thanks for coming through. Already 11 hours 38, Buddy B is in. He says, blessings everyone, wishing us all a fruitful and productive week ahead. Thanks, Buddy B. Appreciate you coming through. Kieran, any thoughts on that one?
0: I just like our class. Y'all are looking out for each other. I like that. I like that. We have to look out for the newbies too. Like, tell your neighbors, there's a nice class to join.
2: Let's take this caller. Good morning. Good morning.
3: Yes.
2: Hi, good morning.
3: Oh. Hello.
2: Hi, good morning.
3: Are you hearing me?
2: We can hear you, but you're breaking up a little bit.
3: Hello.
2: Hi, we're hearing you much better.
3: You hearing?
2: Yes.
3: Yeah, I believe marriage ain't have age at 18. Even if you know somebody at 18, marriage is understanding, learning to know the person, race, the attitude, and everything before you go into marriage. Marriage is not a game just to marry today and break up tomorrow. You must love forever. That is the oath you're going to take in church. Not to marry today and break up tomorrow. It don't have anything with age. You just have to understand each other. This is a nice program. Continue with it, because I notice there are a lot of breaking up in marriage. Now listen to this. You may marry, you may jealous. You and your husband go to a sport and he dancing with somebody. You go on and scramble him. No, that is wrong. Behave like a lady. Let him come and say, you know what? That person is so and so. She's from my workplace. You don't go and do that. Scramble him, you butt off his buttons. I see these things happen. Let him enjoy himself. Don't

0: is jealousy. You know, most marriage is jealousy breaking off. Hmm. Breaking up a home. Oh, come on, women. If you see your husband talking to a woman on the road, stand and let him say after, this is who. Mm. You don't know if it's somebody from his workplace. You don't know if it's somebody in the family. Mm. But you're just lawless and you want a scene that is wrong. Come on, understanding is marriage. It ain't have nothing with age. I married early, teenager. I 55 years since I'm married. Mm. Same boyfriend, near my husband he left. Because you know why? We have children. Understanding. Hmm. Now you cook and you ain't getting your food because you see that a woman you cover down your pot. Wrong. Put the man food on the table. Because you know why? There's another woman out there going to spread a nice tablecloth and a Irish dish and treat them nice. Bye-bye.
1: Okay.
0: Understand what is marriage.
2: Yeah.
1: Thank you so much. Oh my goodness. That one made me chuckle quite a bit. All right. 11 hours 42. Is there a right age to get married? You two can come through and share your thoughts. Let's take this caller. Good morning. Good morning.
3: Pleasant good morning. Pleasant good morning.
1: Hey.
2: Hey, what's up?
1: Good
3: morning. And I said, boop. And I said, boop, boop, boop, boop, boop, granny.
1: Oh my goodness. Yeah, uh-huh. She was on fire. All right. How are you?
3: I am happy, blessed, trying easy with easy time, enjoying uh-huh. life, enjoying your advice.
2: Yo.
3: Actually thought y'all were married, but, I mean, it's the topic.
1: All right. Okay, is there a right age to get married?
3: Good question, yeah. Mm.
1: Yes?
3: Yes.
1: All right, what's that age?
3: That age is whatever age you decide. Is the right thing.
1: All right, mm. There we go.
3: Because you could marry at 16, you could marry at 25, you could marry at 50, you could marry at 80, you could marry at any age. Mm-hmm. Once you think there's the right age. But make sure that though, it is not about, it's not an age thing. Make sure that the person is the person that you choose that you want to spend your same life with.
2: Yeah.
3: Make sure that the person, if it's a woman I'm talking to right now, make sure the man you're taking to be a husband is the person that you want for father your children.
1: Mm.
3: The person that you want your children for pattern from. You know, if it's a man I'm talking to, make sure the woman that you're taking, she ain't going to be the woman not going to be a burden on your shoulder, as in you see she has a burden on your shoulder.
1: Hmm.
3: Make sure the woman be the person that you want to travel for emulate.
1: Hmm.
3: Because the mother is the first love for everybody. The mother is who the child is clinging on to.
1: Hmm.
3: The child is learning the most from. So make sure the woman be the woman that you want to spend the rest of your life with, and the woman that you want your children to partner themselves from.
1: Hmm. Yeah.
3: And just know that though, teeth and tongue will bite. It's
1: oh
3: a real
1: gosh.
3: Thing. Hmm. Take it from me. I married 2 times and I'm going for a 3rd marriage.
1: Hmm. All right.
3: You understand?
1: Yeah.
3: Teeth and tongue will bite.
1: Hmm.
3: And what you gotta do as a man, 1-2 times, just keep telling yourself a woman's strength is at your mouth. So
1: hmm.
3: she's gonna run it.
1: Hmm.
3: How should I say run it? They should God given right and she God given strength.
1: Hmm.
3: They should use it.
1: Wow, I've never heard that.
3: Your man's strength is at the hand.
1: Hmm.
3: So instead of taking your hand and fling it and causing pain and damage to she,
1: hmm.
3: take your hand, put it in your pocket, and buy your roses for she.
1: Aww.
3: White chocolate for she. Whenever she starts going like you're sharing good, just put your finger on your lips. I said, baby, I know what you want. Kiss you. If she push off, hug you. If she push you off, tell she that you love she. And if she don't say she love you back, just know that though, she just trying to play strong and she putting up a defense. But deep down inside, she weak to you. So when she cool down, she's going to come, prepare a nice favorite meal, and then she's going to tell you she love your back. Mm-hmm. And if she's a muscle, she's going to massage your foot. But
1: sounds like you're talking from experience.
3: Yeah. I live the life of a pensioner.
1: Oh, I see. Okay.
3: So what I'm going to tell people is that take time. Be patient.
1: Okay.
3: Not every time she talk, you should answer back. And woman, not every time the man do something wrong, you nearly to the cross.
1: Mm. Yes, right.
3: Sometimes we men, we make mistakes and we do regret it. How we want to actually have it erased from his slate, but there's no possible way that it could happen.
1: Mm.
3: And that's why we say sorry so much. But just know, if you left a man today, the man that you're taking tomorrow will stress you out double.
1: Oh, no.
3: So stick with your stress.
1: Oh, my goodness.
3: Yes, no, because generally, people is left relationship.
1: Mm.
3: I'm going into the new relationship expecting not to be stressed.
1: Mm-hmm.
3: Expecting not to deal with no problem or issue because they had the world of work to deal with somebody else before.
1: Mm.
3: But reality is, everybody coming home on stress. You must take a parking.
1: All right, Devon. <Yeah. Devon.
3: laughs> Yeah, everybody coming home on stress.
1: Mm.
3: So you got no sad though. You stress. It's something that you could handle. So bear your chief.
1: Mm.
3: You understand? Bear your chief. No situation is ever permanent. Your happiness thing will be forever and ever, amen. Your sadness thing will be forever and ever, amen. Every single thing in life is temporary. Your joy is temporary. Your age is temporary. Your smile is temporary. The food we eat this morning, it thing will nourish you forever. You have to sit down on the toilet and put it out.
1: Oh my gosh.
3: The thought process that you had, the idea. Amen. It's impermanent. Nothing's permanent. So, once ever you get problems or issues that you're dealing with, deal with it in a loving manner. Love each other. And create your own love story.
1: All right. Thank you for that.
3: You're welcome. Enjoy your day.
1: Yes.
3: And you and Kieran single. I think both of you should marry. Yeah, make a powerful team on this radio. And yeah, we'll make a powerful team as a couple.
1: Okay.
3: And the world say amen.
1: Okay. Thank you, Devon.
3: You're welcome.
1: Goodbye. All right, 11 hours 48. Actually, it's 11 hours 49. There we go. Is there a right age to get married? That's what we're talking about today. We've got another caller. Good morning.
4: Hi,
1: good morning.
4: Good morning. I always Stephen a little phone call when I hear your interesting topics.
1: Okay.
4: There was a woman that called just before the guy just called.
1: Mm-hmm.
4: I don't know her name. Even if she mentioned her name, I didn't register.
1: Mm-hmm.
4: I would like to say standing ovation to that woman's contribution.
5: Mm-hmm. Yeah.
1: Yeah.
4: I'll share an example with something some years ago. I was with a friend, and I think it was just March day it was.
1: Mm-hmm.
4: So another friend was visiting her. I don't know what, you know, during March day, they got a live canal was happening on the road.
5: Mm-hmm.
4: So her friend was telling the girl, you know, wait, there's now your husband there put TV there whining down. You know? So she looked at her friend and said, yeah, I know. It's March day. This is what happens on March day.
5: Mm-hmm.
4: You know? So it wasn't a big deal for her. Because it was like accepted as March Day, he had to take part in March, or he took part.
1: Mm-hmm.
4: And March Day is not a day you're going to stand up, especially as a reveler. You know that. Yeah, uh-huh. All of us know that.
1: Okay.
4: You know, so to her, it was acceptable as March Day. He gone, he wind down, wind up. It was daytime, you know. He do his thing and he come home back.
1: Okay.
4: But she wasn't the type to the reveling type.
1: Uh-huh.
4: So she allow him his freedom to go and enjoy yourself, enjoy your day.
1: Mm-hmm.
4: You know, there's a limit to everything. Mm-hmm. He knows his limits. She knows her limits. Mm-hmm. But she accepted. And her friend couldn't understand that it was okay with her to see her husband on television whining down.
1: Mm-hmm.
4: It's all about understanding. So that woman that called before, standing ovation to her. She understands a lot more about life and about human behavior that I tell the mass. I mean, they're far from it. She can be an educator. In my opinion.
1: Yeah.
4: In my opinion.
1: Yeah.
4: To many of us.
1: Yeah.
4: You know, it's all about freedom sometimes, allowing person the space, you know, and of course there's a limit.
1: Mm-hmm. All right.
4: You know, so that's my contribution.
1: Yes, thank you so much.
2: Yeah.
1: All right, 11 hours 51. Is there a right age to get married? That's what we're talking about. Understanding, what do you think?
2: Solid points coming out or coming out from all of our callers today.
1: Yeah.
2: Yeah, a round of applause to all of you guys for the great thought or thoughts, rather.
1: Yeah.
2: Take time to know him or her. That's what I'm hearing from most of you. And also get to know your person, or when you are observing, you have to ensure that you're looking at them keenly on their best days and also their worst days. And also, when you actually get into marriage, you have to know that this is a lifetime commitment. And also, when you are not feeling your best, you still have to do your marital duties or perform those duties. And it's not a matter of feeling.
1: Yeah.
2: You have to consider your partner's feelings as well. So it's not just a day, well, I don't feel like doing it, I'm not going to do it. Or if this person upset me, I can't do it for them because they upset me. It's for better or worse.
1: Yeah. All right, let's take this caller. Good morning.
6: Hey,
1: Mr. Mr.
6: What I think is
1: for today,
6: and possibly on a regular two couple of drinks, in principle, they're married. They should keep functioning, you know? I think that is available, and there should be, it should be solved, functioning. And that would mitigate that problem. It would also help in terms of, the entire plan, you must have a plan. And part of the plan is that I tell all you, The cage is the fourth part. Acquire that, and then, well, anything else happen.
1: Okay.
6: So that is my thank you. I want to thank you. I want to thank you on y'all. Stop. I keep praying for y'all. Every day I pray for y'all.
1: Much appreciated, Mr. Grant.
6: Yes, and I want to ensure that y'all do the right, I mean, put the right topic. Because a lot of people out there, and they need help. They don't know how to go about it, you know. I think, you know, but y'all, according to the topic, people get motivation. You understand? Thank you very much.
1: All right, Mr. Grant. Manners and respect. Appreciate you coming through. All right, 11 hours 54. I got from that...
2: counseling.
1: Yeah, counseling. Yeah. And, of course, reiterating that point about the cage.
2: Yeah, you should definitely, before you get married, seek counseling. Because you have to know or make sure that you actually know what you're getting into. And it's not just a one-time thing that you can skip out of at any time, but it's a lifelong commitment you're going to make. And these vows are very important for better or for worse, richer or poorer, sickness and health.
1: Some people don't like to say the vows, like the whole thing.
2: Yeah.
1: You know?
2: But you have to take into consideration these things and know the person well enough. I want to share something quickly from a woman. She actually posted this and her mother-in-law-to-be. I'm not sure if she did walk down the aisles.
1: Okay.
2: But she said her mother-in-law sent her this message. And she said, "My daughter, I watched you say yes last night and I cried. But not for the reason everyone thought. I didn't say anything for the past 3 years because he is my son and I love him. But I was you 30 years ago in front of the same tower with his father. The big gestures, the charm, the temper he shows you only in small flashes and then apologizes for. I know the pattern because I married it. Please, my daughter, whatever happens, never stop having something of your own. I know he sends money to your savings and takes care of you, but keep some for yourself too. I wish somebody had told me that when I was your age. And I, yeah, ask him about his last relationship and why it really ended. Ask him in a public place. If I'm wrong about my own son, no one will be happier than me. But if you feel a knot in your stomach reading this, that knot is the answer. Whatever you choose, you'll always be safe with me.
1: I need a whole other program to unpack that.
2: So sometimes it takes a while, and the parents might be seeing you making the decision, but they might have questions as well, because you are making a decision based off of the good things that the person is showing you, and the mother or the father might know their child better.
1: Okay. Devon sent through some voice notes. Let's hear it.
7: I can remember yesterday watching a reel on Facebook with Judge Judy saying that she married, but I think it's 40-something or 50-something years. So the interviewer asked her how come she married so long. She said, after all she could do, because she and the Charles, when they separate before, and then they go, they were married back. All she do is give you a little space and cook your favorite meal from time to time. And that's all it takes for keep he as your husband. So, and that's how simple men are. And it works great. And also, this is something that people really need to understand. You see, love is something that is grow. So when you think you figure out a person, tomorrow you will find something out about a person that will make you fall more in love with a person. And more in love with a person. And once you stay infatuated by the person, believe you me, the marriage will last forever and ever.
1: All right, everyone. Thanks for sharing that. I think now's a great time for us to pull the curtain down, because we're almost out of time. Wish I could take this caller, but Kieran, I'll give you a chance to share your closing thoughts and then we'll wrap.
2: Is there a right age to get married? Yes, there is a right age. The financially stable age, the age that you feel ready, the age that you are emotionally intelligent, the age that you feel it deep in your heart that this is the right decision I'm making. That age.
1: All right. That's our topic for today. Is there a right age to get married? Of course, we'll have another great topic lined up for you tomorrow. And we invite you to come on back at 11 hours. Please take care of yourselves and the ones you love. Bye-bye.
2: Bye.

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2: With the news at this time, I'm Celestine Chakun. Good day. The Guyana Police Force is preparing to install speed control devices on heavy-duty trucks to curb excessive speeding. Traffic Chief Mahendra Singh says about 8,000 devices have been procured and delivered, with officer training underway. The initiative is aimed at improving road safety and compliance among heavy-duty vehicle operators. President Dr. Fanali on Sunday attended the Drury Paul's Amerindian Heritage Day celebration at Kurukururu. The event showcased Guyana's indigenous heritage through traditional dances, music, crafts, food, and other cultural expressions. The celebration formed part of Amerindian Heritage Month, highlighting the importance of preserving indigenous traditions and culture. The Ministry of Education has introduced fortnightly quizzes for grade 6 students to support preparation for the NGSA. The quizzes will cover 4 core subjects and be distributed electronically to primary schools nationwide, as well as through the ministry's online NGSA quiz portal. Teachers must ensure students complete the quizzes within 7 days, with the results used to provide feedback and monitor progress. News in the region. Tourism accounts for nearly 40% of the economy in 5 Eastern Caribbean countries, but informal work and weak labor protections are limiting growth, according to the International Labor Organization. The agency identified financing gaps, skills shortages, weak labor enforcement, and climate-related shocks as key challenges. The ILO is calling for greater support for small businesses, stronger labor protections, and improved access to training and financing to build a more sustainable tourism sector. News internationally. 5 British nationals have been arrested over a suspected plot to attack RAF Fairford, a UK airbase used by the United States for operations against Iran. Police say the men, all from London, were detained after 3 vans were seen heading toward the base. Counter-terrorism officers are investigating, while Iran denies any involvement. Residents from 85 homes have been evacuated as security measures remain in place. And that's the news to the moment.
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0: Let's sound of East meets Western on Monday. It is September 28th, 2026. Good afternoon to everyone locked in. Welcome to the Seeger Show. Seeger been here. Happy to be here. My pleasure. Hope you all are enjoying your Monday. You had a great weekend. It's pretty hot and sunny on the outside. Our ultimate music show is on right now. Stayed up until 17 hours, taking you along that musical journey. Are you celebrating today? Congratulations to you. Please do take it easy as always on our roadways, our waterways. Drivers, especially, we ask you to slow down, please.
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0: 12 hours 8, so here we go. Guyana, my homeland. Winding down September month.

afternoon, brother. You and the family. Hope you all had a lovely weekend. 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That is to Anthony Backus. These greetings, Anthony, are coming from your father, Ryan Backus, your mother, Melissa, sister, Sheila, your grandma, Patsy Backus. Not forgetting Uncle Charles, Miguel, Aaron, and others. Enjoy the birthday today. That is Anthony Backus. Have a great one, Anthony. Good afternoon, Charles. Working today. And the crew up at Ogle there.

All right, Charles, keep on working hard. Gotta get that nephew a special birthday gift, right? 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
4: My name is Malia Light, and today I will be reading Animal Farm by George Orwell. Mr. Jones of the Manor Farm had locked the hen houses for the night, but was too drunk to remember to shut the pop holes. 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As soon as the light in the bedroom went out, there was a stirring and fluttering all through the farm building.
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That's coming from OKC, Fireflies on a sunny Monday afternoon. Was 47 September 28th. Happy birthday greetings to our wonderful nephew Anthony Backus. These greetings, Anthony, are coming from your father Ryan Backus, your mom Melissa, your sister Sheila, grandma Patsy Backus, uncles Miguel, Aaron, Charles, and all your friends. They're coming together to wish you the very best for your birthday. That's Anthony Backus. Congratulations, Anthony. Enjoy. And all those of you with birthdays today, congratulations. 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
3: 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I trust you settle in nicely, enjoying your day, enjoying the sounds of 98.1. Well, if you didn't hear, the mighty Sparrow passed away, yes, at the age of 91. I think yesterday it was. Yeah, I know he's gone, but the music will definitely live on. The Mighty Sparrow, they say, they used to call him what? The Calypso King of the World. Here's one, age is just a number.

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2: With the news at this time, I am Kieran Moria. Good afternoon. Head of Police Special Branch Prem Narine has now faced approximately 20 hours of cross-examination in the Mohammed extradition proceedings, prompting prosecutors to press the defense to wrap up its questioning. Prosecutor Terence Williams also challenged the relevance of much of the questioning, while Chief Magistrate Judy Latchman urged the defense to monitor the scope of its cross-examination. Defense Attorney Siand Durjon says he expects to conclude questioning Narine on Tuesday. The captain and two crew members charged with murder over the deadly MV Barima tragedy have been further remanded to prison until October 12. The defense made submissions before Magistrate Ravindra Mohabir on Monday, with the prosecution expected to review and respond to written statements filed on behalf of the accused. The July 18 sinking claimed 73 lives, while 30 people remain unaccounted for. Former GCOM IT manager Anil Giddings has maintained that there was no evidence the commission's server was compromised during the 2020 election tabulation process. Under cross-examination, Giddings testified that only two senior members of his technical team knew the server password and that the equipment was secured in his locked vehicle during a bomb scare at the Ashman's building. His cross-examination in the ongoing election fraud case continues. Now for news in the region. Hundreds of supporters of the Venezuelan opposition leader, Maria Corina Machado, have taken to the streets demanding her safe return to the country and fresh presidential elections. Demonstrations were reported in Caracas and several other cities as Machado remains in exile following several unsuccessful attempts to return to Venezuela. The protests come days after acting President Delcy Rodriguez told the United Nations that Venezuela would hold elections as part of a transition to what she called full democracy, but gave no date for the vote. And internationally, the Democratic Republic of the Congo's Ebola outbreak has surpassed 8,000 cases, with nearly 4,000 deaths recorded since the outbreak began. Health authorities say more than 8,067 cases and 3,901 deaths have been reported, while Africa's CDC says the outbreak is still not under control. Efforts to contain the virus are being complicated by public mistrust, strained health services, and the absence of an approved vaccine for the budding Buyo strain. And that's the news to the moment.
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4: 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It's time for more music. Enjoy something from the mighty Sparrow, who passed away at the age of 91. 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
3: My name is Malia Light, and today I will be reading Animal Farm by George Orwell. Mr. Jones of the Manor Farm had locked the hen houses for the night, but was too drunk to remember to shut the pop holes. With the ring of light from his lantern dancing from side to side, he lurched across the yard, kicked off his boots at the back door, drew himself a last glass of beer from the barrel in the cellary, and made his way up to bed, where Mrs. Jones was already snoring. As soon as the light in the bedroom went out, there was a stirring and fluttering all through the farm building.
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11: 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I hope it's gone really well for each and every one of you. It is time for more music and, of course, saying good afternoon to those of you celebrating today. Charles, good afternoon. I know your nephew is celebrating his birthday today. Congratulations to him. Lita, good afternoon. Nicola, good afternoon. Is it Jeanette there in Tushan as well? Carmen Khan, and good afternoon to Ayub, and of course to Anita and Carmen Green as well. And yes, I've got it. Happy birthday to Anthony Backus. Greetings are coming from Father Ryan Backus, Mom Melissa, Sister Sheila, Grandma Patsy Backus, Uncles Charles, Miguel, and Aaron. Hope that you're having a lovely day today. It's your birthday, Anthony Backus.

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1: What's a good thing to do on a rainy day?
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Your afternoon drive time. 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

All right, the time has moved on to 16 hours 31 as we continue to wish you all the best. Stay safe on our roadways and waterways, everybody. We've got more great music to keep you company. Here's Luther Vandross. 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

0: Monday, September 28th. 60, that was 54. Gonna make way. Go win some.
1: Still couldn't make it on time.
0: Wishing you the very best. A beautiful Monday evening. Thank you ever so much for listening. Take good care. Keep it locked to 98.1. Until tomorrow, Sigurbin here saying goodbye.

It's 17 hours, 1 on the clock. Thank you guys so much for tuning in to 98.1 Hot FM. This is Mirchi Masala for you on a Monday. I'm Winsome Henry, and I'm here to keep your company up until 20 hours.

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1: What's a good thing to do on a rainy day?
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It's 17 hours 19 on the clock. Auntie Indira is in. And she said, a lovely good afternoon, beautiful. Happy new week to you and all the listeners around the world. I'm enjoying the songs you're playing. One love always. Thank you so much for coming through, Auntie Indira. West Side, good afternoon. Rishti's in from Good Fortune. And she said, good afternoon to all the listeners. Locked in. Happy Monday. Happy Monday to you, Rishti.

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0: When last have you read a story or a book?
1: A book is a gift that you can open again and again. And we have to make it our duty to make sure that reading stays a fundamental part of our lives. To commemorate Education Month, NCN is encouraging you to send us a one-minute clip reading a story or a passage. 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
2: With the news at this time, I'm Kristen Josiah. The captain and two crew members charged over the deadly MV Barima sinking have been further remanded in custody until October 12. Kevin Price, Rondell Dwayne Roberts, and Delon Granderson are charged with murder over the July 18 tragedy, which claimed 73 lives with 30 people still unaccounted for and 76 survivors. The court also ordered that defense statements be provided to the prosecution, with paper committal proceedings set to begin on November 16. Akash Mani Singh has pleaded guilty to two counts of manslaughter in connection with the 2020 deaths of brothers Joel and Isaiah Henry. The 26-year-old denied the murder charges but admitted to the lesser offenses, with the court hearing that the teenagers died from multiple incised wounds after an alleged attack in the West Coast Burbese Bagdam. Justice Gino Persaud ordered several reports ahead of sentencing, which is set for November 25. The prosecution has raised concerns over the prolonged cross-examination of Special Branch Head Senior Superintendent Prem Narayan Singh. About 20 hours have been spent questioning the witness in the Mohammed extradition case. Prosecutor Terence Williams said Narayan has been under cross-examination since September 3, while other prosecution witnesses await their turn, prompting Chief Magistrate Judy Latchman to caution defense attorney Sian Durjan to monitor the scope of his questioning. Durjan is expected to resume questioning tomorrow and has indicated he intends to conclude his cross-examination of Narayan, who was testifying in relation to the October 2025 arrests of Nazar and Azraddin Mohammed. Now in the region, Chilean President Jose Antonio Kast has unveiled a $1.3 billion plan aimed at creating 100,000 jobs. The plan focuses on infrastructure, reconstruction, housing, and community projects, with measures expected to take effect in the coming months and through 2027. And internationally, the UK government says it is in talks with US authorities over the possibility of a stoppage of diesel exports from the United States. Chancellor John Healey told BBC News that Britain has also begun preparing for a potential ban amid growing pressure on global fuel supplies. And that's the news to the moment.
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0: When last have you read a story or a book?
1: 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And we have to make it our duty to make sure that reading stays a fundamental part of our lives. To commemorate Education Month, NCN is encouraging you to send us a one-minute clip reading a story or a passage. 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
5: of course,
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5: The answer is we got to evolve. If we want to keep up with what's happening in our world, we have to be able to give people news now. One of the things our CEO here at NCN says a lot of the time is that the deadline for news is no longer at 6 o'clock. Yeah. It is right now.
4: It's right
5: and now. 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

Good night to Alicia, Pancham, and Vanilla, who are locked in. 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

18 hours 58, and Auntie Indira is still locked on with us, and she's enjoying the music. You have a blessed night also.

We have two more days left in the month of September. Yes, everybody, before the month of October starts. And you know what time that will be. It'll be time for us to get shopping. Yes, time to get shopping for all those Christmas presents, decor. And by now, most of all, the women might already study their color coding for their curtains.

what a time it would be. So we're walking out of September and heading right into October month with lots of excitement. And you know how we at NCN take Christmas. We take it seriously. The countdown has begun already.

87 days until Christmas. And Christmas falls on a Friday this year. How lucky we are. You see? So y'all have the Friday, Saturday, Sunday. So everybody, you should start taking the list. Writing your list of all the things you need and all the things you want. If you're thinking about traveling, start making those arrangements now. There is no time like the present. We have lots of Christmas programming in store for you this year. Something new, something old.

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We have October, November, and December. Yes. And if not, better luck next year. Don't you give up.

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8: Hi there, I'm Woman Carver Elgin, stationed at Traffic Headquarters in Blairy. According to Section 76(1) of the Motor Vehicles and Road Traffic Act, Chapter 5102, the rules of the road are: all vehicles must keep to the left or near side of the road while driving a vehicle. When meeting another vehicle traveling in the opposite direction, you must keep well to the left or near side of the road. When being overtaken, you must keep to the left or near side of the road. You should not, therefore, except when you intend to overtake or turn right, drive along the middle of the road.

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1: Thank you, Michelle. 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
2: Listen to me. This is big time stuff. Why do I say that? I say that because we are moving into a different era. 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The question we now have to answer in the digital media landscape is, how do we get people news, information, content without sending them to TV or sending them to radio and keeping them on their phones? 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
1: Awesome.
2: I'll give you another example. 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
2: 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It's not centralized.
1: Awesome. So on this app, we have 11 radio stations.
2: That's streaming. Correct.
1: This is awesome. This is awesome. And members of the diaspora could lock in and you could look at the news. You don't have to wait until 6. You could still see news pieces and other updates on the app as you update the other digital platforms.
2: Of course. And so the important thing is too, not only do you get the news on the TV section of the app, but you're able to get all of our other live broadcasts.
1: This is a transition from traditional broadcasting media platforms to digital. This is awesome.
2: The answer is we got to evolve, bro. If we want to keep up with what's happening in our world, we have to be able to give people news now. One of the things our CEO here at NCN says a lot of the time is that the deadline for news is no longer at 6 o'clock.
1: Yeah.
2: It is right now.
1: It's right
2: now. We have to be able to answer that question. And we've been able to do that through the development of this app and now through promoting. You can download the NCN app very simply. If you have an Android like Devon, you can go into the Google Play Store, go into search, type in NCN Guyana, NCN Guyana, and click download right there. Now, if you have an Apple device, an iPhone, an iPad like Michelle, and the other people like Michelle, you can go into the App Store and type in NCN Guyana, and you will be able to have the app. Thankfully, it is free of cost, and so there is no payment attached to your ability to read. 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